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5: News Centre at 2. Millions of people across the country have seen the clearest solar eclipse in nearly 30 years. Shops sold out of special protective glasses as stargazers headed to parks and beaches to see 90% of the sun covered by the moon. We won't see anything like this here until at least 2090. Dr. Kelly Corrick is NASA's Eclipse Programme Manager. She says it'll provide vital scientific data.
6: We're going to be able to understand our space weather, especially with our Artemis crews going up, as well as protecting our technological way of life here on Earth. So all those studies will be compiled and then released in various scientific papers and then eventually used in operations.
5: An amber weather warning will come into force across London and the Midlands today. Temperatures are expected to hit 38 degrees Celsius in some areas. People are being warned of delays on roads and rails and the impact of the heat on the elderly and vulnerable. Prime Minister Andy Burnham's asked the public to help where they can.
7: We would ask people to check out the advice on the NHS app, particularly about the importance of staying hydrated. And the advice would be to check in on elderly friends and relatives who may need support at this particular moment in time.
5: A double murderer and rapists beginning a whole life term in prison. 40-year-old Simon Levy was able to commit his crimes in London last year while out on bail. Scientists say pregnant women should be warned of a potential harm linked to a common chemical used to flavour vapes. Lab studies found that vanillin could compromise core processes of early human development. Meanwhile, ex-Top Gear presenter James May says his former co-host Jeremy Clarkson is over the hurdle following his recent cancer diagnosis. Mr. Clarkson revealed he'd been diagnosed with aggressive prostate cancer, which had been discovered early. And European champions Paris Saint-Germain have retained the Super Cup by beating Aston Villa 2-1. Desiree Doué scored a second-half winner. That's the latest. I'm Imani Rana.

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0: Between now and 10 o'clock, as always, our Mystery Hour this morning returns. Between 9 and 10, hits and headlines from the year gone by.
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It's Helen here. Why don't you join me tonight aboard the Love Train? From 11 p.m, I'll have a whole hour of love songs to help you wind down after another busy day. We've got some of the finest love songs around, from the 60s right the way through to today, all hand-picked for your listening pleasure. So, pour yourself a glass of something nice, tune in, and just kick back and relax. 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
5: News Centre at 3. Millions of people have experienced the most significant solar eclipse since 1999. Anna Bates reports.
6: Watching through special glasses, crowds gathered on beaches and in parks to watch the moon move across the sun, bringing near darkness to parts of the UK, including Newquay in Cornwall.
7: Absolutely brilliant.
8: Feels really weird. It's getting darker.
6: There was around 90% coverage here, but in Spain there was totality.
9: Girl, I mean, this is quite extraordinary. Oh, and it's just starting to appear now. That bright glow.
6: NASA scientists hope to learn from it.
10: We took all these different images and really cared about that solar corona that affects us so much here on Earth.
6: It'll next happen in 2090.
5: The Prime Minister's urged all retailers to stop selling single-use barbecues to try to prevent more wildfires. More than 1,000 have been reported in England and Wales already this year. That's around the total for the whole of 2025. Crews battling 7 fires in South Wales describe it as carnage. Dave Swallows from the National Fire Chiefs Council.
11: The majority of wildfires in the UK are caused by some kind of human interaction. There's very few sort of natural wildfires. So in some parts of the world, you see lightning, for example, start a wildfire. We don't really see that very much in the UK.
5: The sister of a victim of a double murderer and rapists told him to rot in prison as he's given a whole life order. Authorities admit failings meant 40-year-old Simon Levy was able to commit his crimes while on bail. A 102-year-old man's in a critical condition after reports of an assault at a pub in South Wales. Police have since released under investigation a man they'd been questioning. The White House Press Secretary Caroline Levitt leaving her role at the end of the month. US President Donald Trump says he totally understands and respects her decision to spend more time with her family. And British athlete Matthew Hudson-Smith is a three-time European champion. He's won the 400-metre final in Birmingham, his home track. That's the latest. I'm Imani Rana.

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Good morning. It's me, David Hills. Yes, on a morning. Every Thursday now from 10 till 12, I will be here with you to keep you awake all the way through to lunchtime. Barnes has gotten you out of bed, hopefully. I'll keep you awake, as I said, until lunchtime. Intro Quiz will be here along with your requests and dedications and lots of good tunes. So join me on the morning show, 10 till 12. Good morning.

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It's Mike Linford here, inviting you to join me every Thursday for the afternoon show. Lots of great music, up-to-date traffic reports, all the latest local, business and entertainment news. You can test your knowledge with the first line quiz. All this mixed up with some random chat every Thursday from 2.

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4: Sky News Centre at 4. Millions of people across the country have seen the clearest solar eclipse in nearly 30 years. Shops sold out of special protective glasses as stargazers headed to parks and beaches to see 90% of the sun covered by the moon. We won't see anything like this here until at least 2090. Dr. Kelly Corrick is NASA's Eclipse Programme Manager. She says this will provide vital scientific data.
5: We're going to be able to understand our space weather, especially with our Artemis crews going up, as well as protecting our technological way of life here on Earth. So all those studies will be compiled and then released in various scientific papers and then eventually used in operations.
4: An amber weather warning will come into force across London and the Midlands today. Temperatures are expected to hit 38 degrees Celsius in some areas. People are being warned of delays on roads and rails and the impact of the heat on the elderly and vulnerable. Prime Minister Andy Burnham has asked the public to help where they can.
6: We would ask people to check out the advice on the NHS app, particularly about the importance of staying hydrated. And the advice would be to check in on elderly friends and relatives who may need support at this particular moment in time.
4: A double murderer and rapist beginning a whole life term in prison. 40-year-old Simon Levy was able to commit his crimes in London last year while out on bail. Scientists say pregnant women should be warned of a potential harm linked to a common chemical used to flavour vapes. Lab studies found that vanillin could compromise core processes of early human development. Ex-Top Gear presenter James May says his former co-host Jeremy Clarkson is over the hurdle following his cancer diagnosis. Mr. Clarkson revealed he'd been diagnosed with an aggressive prostate cancer, which had been discovered early. And European champions Paris Saint-Germain have retained the Super Cup by beating Aston Villa 2-1. Desiree Doué scored a second-half winner. That's the latest. I'm Imani Rana.

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Thursday's Early Late Show has moved into its summer season, and there are, as you would expect, a few changes. We've got a brand new competition called The Chain. In fact, can we change the theme, please? Just guess the link between the two songs I'll play you. 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And Glovebox Classics features summer songs for the season. We'll also have the usual bits and pieces like the 80s Top 10, Al Weber's Chosen Song, The Devices Diary and the End of Show Smoochie. 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

Hi, Pete Winterton here, asking you to join me on Monday evening for my musical alphabet. Every Monday we pick a different letter and all the artists will begin with that letter. So what's your favourite? Will it be ABBA? Or ZZ Top? A to Z on a Monday night, 9 till 11 on Fantasy Radio.

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4: Sky News Centre at 5. The UK and Europe has experienced the most significant solar eclipse since 1999. For most of Britain, more than 90% of the sun was covered by the moon yesterday evening. A rare total eclipse was experienced in Iceland and Spain. This was the moment Newquay Beach in Cornwall was plunged into near darkness. Tens of thousands of university places will be confirmed as students receive their A-level results this morning. The Education Secretary says pupils in England, Wales and Northern Ireland should be immensely proud however they do. Technical qualifications will also be awarded. Alan Sodi from the Federation of Small Businesses warns it's getting harder for apprenticeships to follow post-16 study.
5: And part of that is the pressures that there are on small businesses, including costs, including other pressures as well, which is making it more difficult for them to be able to afford to take on new people or to take a chance on someone who might need quite a lot of nurturing and training.
4: The government says it's working to strengthen links between young people and careers. An amber weather warning for extreme heat takes effect across London and the Midlands this morning. Temperatures could hit 38 degrees Celsius. Researchers say taking the stairs could slash the risk of early death, heart attacks, heart failure and stroke. They claim it's often overlooked as a practical way to get exercise. A consumer group's warning of more scams where people are tricked into approving card payments, which says new rules mean victims could face extra hurdles getting their money back than if it was transferred out of their bank account. The Financial Conduct Authority says it's discussing the scam with the industry. And British athlete Matthew Hudson-Smith is a three-time European champion. He's won the 400-metre final in Birmingham, his home track. That's the latest. I'm Imani Rana.

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0: ahead some good old tunes. You know, songs everybody knows the words to. 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
0: Hey, it's Barnsley. I like Barnsley. I've been listening to him on the radio for years, but I don't want to hear new songs today. If only I had a time machine, I could go back and hear all those songs I used to listen to years ago again.
2: Now then, come over here. Look at this.
0: Who are you?
2: You realise that what I'm about to do is going to be appallingly dangerous.
0: What are you going to do?
2: Now, here comes the tricky part. You see this? Well, this is the time setting. That's critical to a billionth part of a nanosecond. You see?
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0: I've gone back in time. I'm not too sure about these platform shoes I'm wearing. And the flares don't look very good either. Hang on a minute. That was Barnsley. How long time have I been on the radio?
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5: From the Sky News Centre at 6. A once-in-a-generation, almost total solar eclipse has wowed millions of people across the UK. Crowds gathered in parks, beaches and on hilltops to watch the moon glide past the sun, achieving more than 90% just after 7 o'clock. There was a total eclipse in Iceland and in Spain. This couple travelled from Atlanta to Mallorca.
6: It was worth all 90 seconds of totality that we got. We were... It really, like you said, there are words that don't describe it.
7: Sometimes you are forced to see it, witness it with its fullness and its power, and you realize, oh yeah, no, I get to do this.
5: Hundreds of thousands of students in England, Wales and Northern Ireland will get their A-level results this morning. Technical qualifications will also be awarded. Students who don't get their expected grades can apply through clearing. Professor Peter Slee, Vice-Chancellor at Leeds Beckett, says there'll be many opportunities over the next week.
8: And it's critical that when you take this kind of decision about what you're going to do with the next stage of your career, that you think hard about making the right decision. Don't just jump into the first thing that comes along.
5: The UK's fifth heatwave will peak today, with the Met Office forecasting temperatures of up to 38 degrees and amber weather warning for extreme heats in place. An RSV vaccine given during pregnancy has halved the number of babies needing intensive care. Figures from the UK Health Security Agency suggest 63 babies were admitted last winter. White House Press Secretary Karoline Leavitt is leaving her role at the end of the month. The 28-year-old, famously one of Donald Trump's staunchest defenders, says she wants to spend more time with her family. And there's another gold for Great Britain and Northern Ireland at the European Athletics Championships in Birmingham. Matthew Hudson-Smith won the 400-metre final for the third time, making him the most decorated GB athlete in the Games history. That's the latest. I'm Faye De Silva.

0: There's so much happening at the Devizes Conservative Club. 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

0: Every Saturday for over a decade, we have done the Saturday Segway, and I think it's high time we made some improvements.
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2: 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We tell the listeners what's going on, where to go, we play great music. What more do you want?
0: Attitude.
2: Oh, I got that.
0: Yes, and that's the problem. You've got it in abundance. And I think we should go to Relate and discuss your charm persona.
2: Don't have one.
0: Precisely. Don't you dare press that mute button.
2: Well, hopefully she'll have calmed down by Saturday. So join Fantasy's answer to Shrek and Fiona, Pete and Les, on the Saturday Segway, 10 o'clock till 1 p.m.

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What makes a classic radio anthem? For me, they fall into one of three categories. There's the obvious choices, songs that immediately make you smile. Then there's the songs that dominated the airwaves in their day. And hearing them again is the closest thing to time travel we're ever likely to have. And of course, there's those guilty pleasures, even if you don't want to admit to having put them on a mixtape or a playlist at some stage. You probably did. The soundtrack to your life becomes the soundtrack to your Saturday night. Classic radio anthems, each Saturday night from 5, with me, James Allard, on Fantasy Radio.

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5: From the Sky News Centre at 7. Millions of people in the UK and Europe have experienced a once-in-a-generation solar eclipse. The sky darkened here just after 7pm when more than 90% of the sun was covered by the moon. Crowds gathered in parks and open spaces to watch the phenomenon with homemade viewers or special glasses. These people on Fishtrail Beach in Cornwall were impressed.
6: I can't quite believe what you see sometimes. It's the freak of nature, just unbelievable.
7: I noticed that it got all darker and all the birds went a bit fast. I think they got a bit scared.
8: The kids are going to remember, and we're going to remember for a lifetime.
5: One of the most nerve-wracking days of the school year is here. Hundreds of thousands of students in England, Wales and Northern Ireland are due to receive their A-level, T-level and BTEC results. There's a warning nurses are collapsing at work due to the extreme heat, with the conditions in hospitals described as not fit for humans. The Met Office forecasts temperatures of up to 38 degrees today. Prosecutors say the son of Hollywood actor and director Rob Reiner was lying in wait before his parents were stabbed to death in their Los Angeles home in December. Nick Reiner, who's 32, has pleaded not guilty to their alleged murders. White House Press Secretary Karoline Leavitt is leaving her role at the end of the month. The 28-year-old says she wants to spend more time with her young family. She's one of Donald Trump's staunchest defenders and is well known for her clashes with reporters.
9: You should be reporting on the cases. Do you have the numbers of how many American citizens were killed at the hands of illegal aliens who ICE is trying to remove from this country?
10: Shame on you and shame on the mainstream media for trying to cover for these individuals. This is a vicious gang that has taken the lives of American women.
5: And Paris Saint-Germain made it double Super Cup and Champions League success last night. They beat Aston Villa, winning the final 2-1 in Salzburg to lift another trophy. That's the latest. I'm Faye De Silva.
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0: A very, very good morning. Welcome along to your breakfast show here on Fantasy Radio 97FM. Getting us underway on Market Day from the new releases record box. That's the current offering from Delta Goodrum and a track called Eclipse. Very good, considering the events of last night. Hopefully you find you well this morning. As always, a big thank you to Young Tom for another top selection of tunes on board the Overnight Express. And Tom back to do it all over again later on from midnight tonight, surprisingly. In the meantime, a busy day of programmes for you here on your truly local radio station, Four Devices. We'll run through the programmes waiting to entertain you as we go through the morning. We also have all our regular features here this morning between now and 10, our Mystery Hour. We'll look at the front pages of today's national papers. We'll also take a look into the very, very busy Devizes diary. And, of course, this date in history, 13th of August. We'll find you a couple of nuggets from the history and give those to you so you can drop those into your conversation during your coffee break later this morning or maybe in the beer garden this evening. If weather permits, we'll find out for weather forecast on the way. We'll also, of course, have our riddle to tease the grey selves around 7:30 and our top news team for this morning, consisting of Amani Rana, Faye De Silva and Lawrence Moore, bringing us all the details on business, entertainment and sport between now and 9.
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0: Today is expected to be very hot, dry and sunny with little or no cloud cover and the mercury heading towards 34 Celsius. Tonight is set to remain much the same, dry and clear with little or no cloud and overnight lows down to a very muggy 16 Celsius. Tomorrow will continue dry, sunny and hot, though some areas of cloud are set to develop as we head into the afternoon, and highs expected of 29 Celsius. And the outlook Saturday is set to be partially cloudy to start, with long sunny spells developing during the afternoon. Slight chance of a shower. Sunday is expected to be widely sunny and dry. Monday will begin dry and sunny, but later a band of persistent rain will push in from the west. That's how it's looking for Devizes and Mid-Wiltshire.

8 minutes after seven on this Thursday morning. Thank you for starting your day with us here on 97FM. All about devices. This is Fantasy Radio. We'll take our very first look at the rails and the roads if you're preparing for your morning commute. After we heard from the brilliant De Palm and a great memory. Heart and Soul. Fantasy Radio. Good morning.

0: back to the summer of 1987, and the tune introduced us to the Moves music even, so Carol Decker and Topal. On their way to number four with their first chart appearance, Heart and Soul on Fantasy Radio. Good morning.
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0: Let's start with our departure boards first for the region, for Westbury, Chippenham and Pusey. Not looking too bad. No reported cancellations this morning. However, we are being advised by British Rail. Hot weather forecast across England, Scotland and Wales this week. And their advice, check before you travel. And also, the hot weather may impact your journey with Great Western Railway. Please check before you travel. Looking at Westbury, no reported cancellations, but the lifts are currently out of order between platforms 2 and 3 and the subway at Westbury Station. And over in Pusey, the ticket office currently closed at Pusey. Turning our attention to the roads around the region. And the A365 Bath Road over at Shaw, temporary traffic lights should be done and dusted by close of play today. Ongoing emergency repairs and roadworks on Horton Road in Little Horton, temporary traffic lights there. And Shrewton, High Street closed both ways between the A360 Salisbury Road and Highfield Close. And Bollards Hill in St Cleeve remains closed. We still have those temporary traffic lights in devices.
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0: As we head towards the 7:15 this Thursday morning, it's time to say a very good morning to Lawrence Moore, who joins us with all the latest sports news.
4: Aston Villa were unable to halt Paris Saint-Germain's European dominance last night. The French club made it back-to-back Super Cup wins to follow up their successive Champions League victories. Villa boss Unai Emery felt his players gave it their all despite missing some of the World Cup heroes like Emi Martinez, Ollie Watkins and Ezri Konsa.
5: We decided to play this match with the player they were ready to play, being fit, tactically skilled as well, working for weeks, trying to avoid some risk with some players.
4: Well, some good news for Villa, though, came as 17-year-old Brian Maggio became the youngest ever scorer in the match's history when he tucked away their equaliser in the first half. Now, Atletico Madrid have agreed a £34 million fee to sign Christian Romero from Tottenham. The Argentine international leaves Spurs after five seasons, having made 156 appearances, scoring 13 goals. Rangers will need to come back from 2-1 down if they're to reach the Europa League playoff round. Polish side Jagiellonia are the visitors to Ibrox. Hearts are 6-1 down to Benfica ahead of playing at Tynecastle. Hibs and Motherwell are in Conference League action. Now, we know the 100 eliminators that will take place on Friday. The men's competition sees Manchester Supergiants take on the Sunrisers Leeds, while in the women's tournament, Sunrisers will face the Southern Brave. Both games take place at the Oval, and Trent Rockets await the winners in both matches in Sunday's final. Britain's Matthew Hudson-Smith smashed records as he won the 400-metre final at the European Athletics Championships last night in Birmingham. It's his third straight gold in this event and the British record eighth career medal at the Championships. GB's Emily Newman won silver in the 400-metre hurdles. Dean Rasher-Smith, Amy Hunt and Success Eden all reached the 200-metre final, which takes place this evening.
0: Thank you, Lawrence. Up to date at 7:16.
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0: a young lady who released an album a couple of years ago now, which I thought was a brilliant title. The album was called Future Nostalgia. I like that, I like that. That's the lovely Dua Lipa, or as Dr. Provis would say, nice girl, nice girl. And a tune she had in the charts a few years back now. It's called Hallucinate. Very good morning to our friends over at Devizes Constabulary. Devizes Police would like to remind the community that although the weather is hot and our homes can become very warm, it's very important to keep windows and doors secure, especially when you're leaving the house. Reminder to everyone that although the hot weather can make it's tempting to leave windows open, this can also provide an easy opportunity for criminals to enter your property and take belongings without you realising. So make sure your homes are safe and secure when you leave them, even though it's hot. Sound advice there from our friends at Wiltshire Constabulary Devizes Police. Thank you, guys. Keep up the good work. Now, in business, the latest news this morning ahead of the headlines.
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0: Card payment scams are on the rise and a lack of momentum in the UK housing market. Amani Rana joins us with all the detail.
4: Regulators are being urged to consider mandatory ingredient labelling on vape packaging. It follows lab studies suggesting vanillin, a common flavouring chemical, could harm early human development. Scientists say pregnant women should be warned about the potential risk. A consumer group's warning of more scams where people are tricked into approving card payments. Which says new rules mean victims could face extra hurdles getting their money back than if it was transferred out of their bank account. The Financial Conduct Authority says it's discussing the scam with the industry. The UK housing market remained subdued in July, with home buyer demand and agreed sales showing little sign of a meaningful recovery. The Royal Institution of Chartered Surveyors say 28% of property professionals saw a fall in new buyer inquiries. While still negative, it's an improvement on 41% recorded in March. And most Britons want to see laws on maximum workplace temperature limits to battle more extreme heat. A YouGov survey found 79% of those quizzed supported the government introducing limits for workplaces.
0: Thank you, Amani. Living a better life. Up to date at 7:26. So make sure you're ready with your notepad and your crayon and probably your thinking cap as well. The riddle on the way after the news headlines. And they'll be along after Ace of Base. A big hit they had back in the 1990s. Oh yeah. Not quite making that top slot. The Sign, storing at number 2. Playing on Fantasy Radio.

A big hit for Ace of Base, The Sign. Approaching 7:30, let's take a look at the latest local, national and international news headlines for this hour. Millions of people were able to experience one of the most significant solar events of a generation last night. Crowds gathered across the UK to watch through special glasses or improvised viewers as 90% of the sun was eclipsed by the moon. The UK economy grew by 0.4% between April and June. It's being put down to growth in the services and construction industries. And the union's warning extreme heat in hospitals is causing nurses to collapse and suffer seizures. The Royal College of Nursing has described conditions in some wards as not fit for humans. And it's a tense morning for young people in England, Wales and Northern Ireland as they wait for their A-level results. Tens of thousands of university places will be confirmed, but the Education Secretary insists students should be proud of themselves whatever grades they get. Details on those and other stories on the way with our news update from the Sky News Centre at 8 o'clock this morning. In local news headlines, investigations underway after a historic Wiltshire landmark was damaged and plans to make colourful improvements to the town centre are progressing. And a Wiltshire teacher celebrated 50 years of educating youngsters around the country. You can read details on those and other stories in the local news centre, fantasyradio.co.uk. Weather-wise today, very hot, dry and sunny, and the mercury heading towards 34 Celsius. Going to be a warm one. Stand by with your notepad and your crayon. The morning riddle on the way. After Paul Heaton and Rhiann Downey.

0: Love the title. My favourite kind of idiot. Well, that's the current offering from Paul Heaton and Rhiann Downey, currently residing in our new releases record box, which I can assure you is safely in the shade just over my right shoulder here in the studio. So here we are. It's coming up to, we're a little bit ahead of time this morning. It's not bad. Coming up to 7:35, 25 minutes to 8 o'clock, which means it's time to don the thinking cap and engage the great selves. And a reminder, we're looking for your riddles because we're opening up Friday morning riddle to the listener. So we'll have the listener's riddle on a Friday morning. If you want to contribute, you're more than welcome via all the regular contact details. And you'll need those if you'd like to have a go at our riddle for this morning, which is as follows. Are you ready? I can be long or short, grown or bought. I can be painted or left bare. What am I? Any idea? 07 520 61 91 81. Pop your name on your text or your WhatsApp, please. Or if it's easier, email via the website fantasyradio.co.uk. Our riddle for this Thursday morning, I can be long or short, grown or bought, I can be painted or left bare. What am I? Any idea?
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0: Dame Prue Leafs Healthcare and Ariana Grande confirmed her new romance. Faye De Silva has all the detail.
3: Dame Prue Leith was recently rushed to hospital over fears she was having a stroke. The former Great British Bake Off judge was on holiday in Yorkshire when she suffered a migraine that left her struggling to speak. The star left hospital 10 hours later. Ex-Top Gear presenter James May says Jeremy Clarkson is over the hurdle following his cancer diagnosis. His former co-host was diagnosed with prostate cancer. The star recently revealed a PSA test in April showed no indication of cancer and he's in remission. Ariana Grande appears to have made her rumoured rekindled relationship with Ricky Alvarez Instagram official. The singer shared a photo in which he is tagged and that he's also reposted. They previously dated more than 10 years ago. And Mary Steenburgen says there's a part of her that misses the thrill that comes with auditioning. The Step Brothers actress says she's lucky enough to only be approached for roles now rather than pitch herself.
4: I would have to face down some fears about it, if I'm honest, because it has been so long. But I try not to let my ego run my life. So it's not that my ego is too big to do it. It's just nobody's asked me to for a long time.

0: He stars in The Dink alongside Jake Johnson, which is out on Apple TV+.
1: Thank you, Faye. Living a better life. Out today, the 737.

our riddle for this morning. I can be long or short, grown or bought. I can be painted or left bare. Matt's going to be very disappointed. It's nothing to do with fingernails or toenails. And more importantly, says Matt, is the Pusey ticket office open? Sadly not. Closest this morning is Lawrence. Very, very close. Several guesses for toenails and fingernails. Unfortunately, not the answer to our riddle this morning. I can be long or short, grown or bought. I can be painted or left bare. What am I? Our riddle for this Thursday morning.

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0: Form number one from the Spencer Davis Group on this Thursday morning, market day here in Devizes, is Somebody Help Me. If you enjoy music from the 60s, don't forget James Barrington's here on a Tuesday after Timbo, 10 o'clock through until 11 with an hour of 60s memories. But in the meantime, today, we have The Breakfast Show with you through until 10, and between 9 and 10, our mystery hour as always. Hits and headlines from a year gone by to tease the grey cells. And then from 10 o'clock, being a Thursday, David Hills will look after you with the mid-morning programme, along with his now world-famous intro quiz. Five tracks for you to identify the artist and the name of the tune. And if you could, maybe a bonus as well. 12 o'clock, he's still the new boy at the moment. Ian Rowe will be here to serve your packed lunch from 12 o'clock, playing some great tunes to accompany your lunch, along with his quizzical quiz. And then 2 o'clock this afternoon, our very own style icon, Mike Linford, looking after you through your Thursday afternoon with some great music, cheeky chat, and that first line lyric quiz. Dr. Pro is here from 5, making sure you're home in time for your tea with all the latest traffic and travel, business and entertainment news. And then from 7, being a Thursday, it's the Early Late Show, hosted by our very own MJ the DJ. As it's summer season, Jonesy sat here in his shorts, so don't be alarmed. Joined this evening by Dr. Nick Harvey for his monthly comment. There's also the chain competition, inviting you to guess the link between two songs after 8:80s, just after 8 o'clock. Bringing back some memories from an 80s year. Glovebox Classics gets its t-shirt on with two more summer songs. And the end of show, Smoochie, is a melodic rock song with a deep, life-affirming meaning. Oh! That's the Early Late Show with you. In the capable hands of Mark Jones through until 9, then there's a couple of hours of fantasy favourites. And Helen then joins us with 1 hour of love songs to welcome you on board the Overnight Express. That's our lineup then for today.
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0: Starting with the region's departure boards. And over here being advised, due to the hot weather, could impact on some of your train journeys across England, Scotland and Wales. So if you're off on the rails today, the advice from National Rail, check before you travel.

They're telling us the hot weather may impact the journeys with Great Western Railway. This, I believe, is due to the overhead power cables that tend to stretch and sag in the heat. Over in Westbury, the lift's currently out of order between platforms 2 and 3 and the subway at Westbury Station. And just to make sure that Matt is happy, the ticket office currently is closed over at Pusey. No cancellations reported on the departure boards. A few trains running a minute or three behind time, but no major delays reported. Turning our attention to the traffic sensors around the region. Traffic reported as light this morning. Looking very good through the traffic lights over at Black Dog Cross. The London Road looking pretty good. Average queues either side of Windsor Drive at the moment. And looking fairly good on Southbourne Road and Nursery Road. A little slow on Gaines Lane. And coming down onto the Sainsbury's roundabout, the end of New Park Street, looking closed. I must find my own teeth this morning. I don't know where I put them. We'll take a look at the Devices diary after Cyndi Lauper. We'll also take a look at the front pages as well. But first of all, girls just want to have fun.

0: Some interesting answers coming in for the riddle this morning. I can be long or short, grown or bought. I can be painted or left bare. What am I? Nothing to do with toenails or fingernails or hair, grass or football pitches or Christmas trees. No one on the list at the moment. Lawrence was closest. I'm not going to tell you what Lawrence said. Lawrence is very, very close. I'll give you the answer, as always, around about 8:30-ish. That was a big hit for Cyndi Lauper. Girls Just Want to Have Fun. She introduced us to her and her music. Thursday morning, coming up to 7 minutes to eight, let's take a look at the Devizes Diary.
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0: A couple of events taking place for the young ones today on holiday. There's a summer pirate cruise. Well, cruises taking place today between 10:30 and 12:30 and then later from 1 p.m. until 2:30. 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And the cost, £8 for adults, £7 for children. And under threes are free. Buggies and pushchairs can be stored safely in the boat shed. A summer craft club is taking place at Bromham Community Hub over on New Road. Gets underway today from 11 o'clock, runs until 12. They'll be making jellyfish and sun catchers, suitable for children aged 5 and over. And the cost is £8 per child, to include all materials and a snack. Please book in advance by emailing susaniparkin@gmail.com. You can find out more about those events and many others over at the Devizes Diary. 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Coming up to 5 minutes to eight. Let's take a look at the front pages of today's national papers for Thursday the 13th of August. Starting with the Daily Mail. And on their front page, Britain finally gets a break from the sun. In brackets, if only for a few minutes. And a great picture there of the solar eclipse last night. And the headline, the UK has experienced a record year for wildfires because of Labour's push to rewild Britain, according to the Daily Mail this morning. Climbing the stairs rather than taking the lift could slash the risk of an early death by nearly a quarter, according to reports in the Daily Mirror. Make that the Daily Express, my apologies. Andy Burnham's plan to move asylum seekers into middle-class areas will cost taxpayers more, according to reports in the Daily Telegraph. And the Sun has dedicated its front page to the solar eclipse that has captivated Britons overnight. Labour's plan to restrict zero-hour contracts could inflict significant costs on businesses, according to the Times. And the solar eclipse dominates the front page of the iPaper as well this morning, which describes the event as once in a generation. And finally, the Guardian leads on warnings from a union that nurses have been collapsing during shifts because of extreme heat. That's our front pages for this Thursday morning, the 13th of August. News update on the way for 8 o'clock. And taking us out, a Luna George.

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5: From the Sky News Centre at 8, millions of people got to experience the most significant solar eclipse in the UK since 1999. Coverage of around 90% here plunged some areas into near darkness. Crowds packed onto beaches and into parks with special glasses as the moon obscured the sun. This was the moment Newquay Beach in Cornwall saw it happen. Britain's economy grew in June. Data from the Office for National Statistics shows GDP rose by 0.3%. The second quarter came in at 0.4% overall. The impact of the Iran war is expected to slow growth in the remainder of the year. Our business correspondent Paul Kelso says today's news is positive.
6: The services sector, which is the biggest part of the economy, grew by half a percentage point. Production was flat, but construction was up 0.3%. The construction sector has been in really tough shape. Some improvement there is welcome.
5: The UK's fifth heatwave will peak today, with the Met Office forecasting temperatures of up to 38 degrees. An amber heat health alert covers England. Meanwhile, a union's warning extreme heat in hospitals is causing nurses to collapse and suffer seizures. The Royal College of Nursing has described conditions in some wards as not fit for humans. It's a tense morning for young people in England, Wales and Northern Ireland as they find out their A-level results around now. Tens of thousands of university places will be confirmed, but the education secretary insists students should be proud of themselves whatever grades they get. And there's another gold for Great Britain and Northern Ireland at the European Athletics Championships in Birmingham. Matthew Hudson-Smith won the 400 metre final for the third time, making him the most decorated GB athlete in the history of the Games. That's the latest. I'm Fada Silver.
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0: liking that here at Fantasy Radio. The current offering from the Shires, residing in the new releases record box just over my right shoulder. Watching You, Watching Me, getting us underway for hour two of your Thursday morning breakfast show here on Fantasy Radio, all about devices. Mark, your day, a sunny one, is going to be a warm one as well, so make sure you wear plenty of sunscreen and stay hydrated if you're out and about. And a reminder also to check on any vulnerable neighbours you may have, any elderly or poorly people, make sure they're doing all right. Now then, our riddle for this morning, causing lots and lots of head scratching. Good to hear from you. Very busy in the inbox. The riddle is, I can be long or short, grown or bought. I can be painted or left bare. What am I? Some brilliant, brilliant guesses coming in. Good morning to Matt, who says, this is my last chance before the clever one comes up with the correct answer. Could it be eyelashes? No, nothing to do with eyelashes, nothing to do with hair or beards or moustaches, nothing to do with the human body at all, nothing to do with toenails or fingernails. Not a picture, sorry, it's not a football pitch. What else have we had? Some good guesses from Tina's. Tina's coming with loads, and all of them, sadly, wrong. Is it hair? No. Could it be a Christmas tree? No. A walking stick? No. A skirt or a dress? No. A ball of wool or yarn? No. Very good guesses, all of them, but all of them incorrect. Lawrence is very, very close, and Lady K, very, very close as well with their answers, but not quite there. I can be long or short, grown or bought. I can be painted or left bare. What am I? Nothing to do with furniture. Any idea, you can text or WhatsApp 07520 619181, or you can come in via the email fantasyradio.co.uk. And if you feel it's too hard, then why don't you submit a riddle of yours, and we'll have that on the Friday riddle slot, when it's going to be the listener's riddle on a Friday morning here on the breakfast show. You can submit one of yours if you'd like to. You can do that via the same contact details, text, WhatsApp or email.
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0: Today is expected to be very hot, dry and sunny with little or no cloud cover, the mercury heading up towards 34 Celsius. Tonight set to remain dry and clear with, again, little or no cloud cover. Temperatures falling to a very muggy 16 Celsius, our overnight low. Tomorrow will continue sunny, dry and hot, though some areas of cloud are set to develop as we head into the afternoon. And temperatures slightly cooler, highs of 29 Celsius tomorrow. And the outlook Saturday set to be partially cloudy to start, long sunny spells developing in the afternoon. A slight chance of a shower. Sunday's expected to be widely sunny and dry. Monday will begin dry, but later a band of persistent rain will push in from the west. That's the way it's looking for devices.

And Lady K has got the answer right. First one on the list this morning. I can be long or short, grown or bought. I can be painted or left bare. What am I? That's our riddle.

0: Huey Lewis on Mike Day here at Fantasy Radio. Perfect World. And a very good morning to Tina joining Lady K on the list. The ladies have it so far this morning. The answer for our riddle. We'll give you the answer after the 8:30 headlines.
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0: Starting first of all with the region's departure boards for this Thursday morning, coming up to 8:15 already, my word. Over in Westbury, the lifts are currently out of order between platforms 2 and 3 in the subway. I've also been advised by National Rail, hot weather may impact your journeys with Great Western Railway, so advise, check before you travel. And same advice if you are travelling further afield, as hot weather forecast for England, Scotland and Wales this week could cause a few disruptions to the service. Over in Pusey, ticket office there is currently closed, and as regard the trains, there's no reported cancellations this morning. A few trains running a minute or two behind time, but no major delays. Traffic looking very quiet around Devizes at the moment. Short queues either side of Windsor Drive over on the London Road. Looking a little busy on Escort Street, coming up on the junction with South Broom Road. Merseyside Road, Gaines Lane, all looking fairly busy there as normal. Traffic very light on the Nursery, Northgate Street, and a very small queue on Dunkirk Hill. Traffic starting to build on the regular pinch points on the 350, particularly slow around Yarnbrook at the moment.
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0: So as we head towards 8:15, good morning to Lawrence Mora, who joins us with the latest sports news here on Fantasy Radio.
3: Aston Villa were unable to halt Paris Saint-Germain's European dominance last night. The French club made it back-to-back Super Cup wins to follow up their successive Champions League victories. Villa boss Unai Emery felt his players gave it their all despite missing some of the World Cup heroes like Emi Martinez, Ollie Watkins and Ezri Konsa.
4: We decided to play this match with the players they were ready to play, being fit, tactically skilled, as well working for weeks, trying to avoid some risk with some players.
3: Well, some good news for Villa, though, came as 17-year-old Brian Maggio became the youngest ever scorer in the match's history when he tucked away their equaliser in the first half. Now, Atletico Madrid have agreed a £34 million fee to sign Christian Romero from Tottenham. The Argentine international leaves Spurs after five seasons, having made 156 appearances, scoring 13 goals. Rangers will need to come back from 2-1 down if they're to reach the Europa League playoff round. Polish side Jagiellonia are the visitors to Ibrox. Hearts are 6-1 down to Benfica ahead of playing at Tynecastle. Hibs and Motherwell are in Conference League action. Now, we know the 100 eliminators that will take place on Friday. The men's competition sees Manchester Supergiants take on the Sunrisers Leeds, while in the women's tournament, Sunrisers will face the Southern Brave. Both games take place at the Oval, and Trent Rockets await the winners in both matches in Sunday's final. Britain's Matthew Hudson-Smith smashed records as he won the 400-metre final at the European Athletics Championships last night in Birmingham. It's his third straight gold in this event and the British record eighth career medal at the Championships. GB's Emily Newman won silver in the 400-metre hurdles. Dean Rasher-Smith, Amy Hunt and Success Eden all reached the 200-metre final, which takes place this evening.
0: Thank you, Lawrence. Up to date at 8:17. So our riddle for this morning, I can be long or short, grown or bought, I can be painted or left bare. What am I?

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0: Great memory there from the 1970s, from the spring of 1974 to be precise. I make that 75. Frankie Valli, The Four Seasons, The Night. Didn't get a little sleep last night. Probably shows all over the place this morning. Dear, oh dear, got the wrong teeth, wrong glasses, and not enough coffee, Mavis. Thank you very much. Our riddle this morning: I can be long or short, grown or bought. I can be painted or left bare. What am I? Good morning to Duffy, having a go with a beard or a nail. Nothing to do with beards or nails. Facial hair. Also, a very good morning to Brian, having a go at nails. And also CJ saying fingernails. None of the above. But thank you for your messages. I can be long or short, grown or bought. I can be painted or left bare. What am I? Currently on the list, Lady K, closely followed by Tina. The ladies have it, apparently, so I've been told. This is because Tina is a member of the Fantasy Radio Cheese Appreciation Society, no less.
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0: Don't ask. Now, in business this Thursday morning, card payment scams are on the rise and a lack of momentum in the UK housing market. Amani Rana joins us with all the detail.
4: Regulators are being urged to consider mandatory ingredient labelling on vape packaging. It follows lab studies suggesting vanillin, a common flavouring chemical, could harm early human development. Scientists say pregnant women should be warned about the potential risk. A consumer group's warning of more scams where people are tricked into approving card payments. Which says new rules mean victims could face extra hurdles getting their money back than if it was transferred out of their bank account. The Financial Conduct Authority says it's discussing the scam with the industry. The UK housing market remained subdued in July, with home buyer demand and agreed sales showing little sign of a meaningful recovery. The Royal Institution of Chartered Surveyors say 28% of property professionals saw a fall in new buyer inquiries. While still negative, it's an improvement on 41% recorded in March. And most Britons want to see laws on maximum workplace temperature limits to battle more extreme heat. A YouGov survey found 79% of those quizzed supported the government introducing limits for workplaces.
0: Thank you, Amani.
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0: Up to date at 8:28. Headlines on the way, and then the answer to this pesky riddle. I can be long or short, grown or bought. I can be painted or left bare. What am I? Answer on the way.

hands up if you remember the Tams. Be young, be foolish, be happy. All of the above, except the young. My word, 7:30, latest headlines for this hour. Millions of people were able to experience one of the most significant solar events of a generation last night. Crowds gathered across the UK to watch through special glasses or improvised viewers, as 90% of the sun was eclipsed by the moon here in the UK. The economy grew by 0.4% between April and June. It's being put down to growth in the services and construction industries. And a union is warning extreme heat in hospitals is causing nurses to collapse and suffer seizures. The Royal College of Nursing has described conditions in some wards as not fit for humans. And it's a tense morning for young people in England, Wales and Northern Ireland as they await their A-level results. Tens of thousands of university places will be confirmed, but the Education Secretary insists students should be proud of themselves whatever grades they get. And in local news headlines for this Thursday morning, an investigation is underway after a historic landmark was damaged, and plans to make colourful improvements to the town centre are progressing, and a Wiltshire teacher celebrated 50 years of educating youngsters around the country. You can read details on those and other stories in the local news centre over on the website, fantasyradio.co.uk. Weather-wise today, is going to be very hot, dry and sunny. Highs of 34 Celsius today. And well done to Joanne on the list, just in the nick of time. All ladies today on the list for our riddle.

0: currently residing in the new releases record box here in the studio, just over my right shoulder. The current offering from Teddy Swims and Break Up in Reverse. Not good news. Right, it is 8:35, 25 minutes away from 9 o'clock, which means it's time to give you the answer to this pesky riddle this morning. Lots and lots of brilliant guesses. Nothing to do with any part of the human body. Nothing to do with your hair, your moustache, eyelashes, fingernails, toenails, none of the above. Nothing to do with clothing, nothing to do with football pitches or Christmas trees. Some brilliant guesses. Thank you for all the messages. The riddle this morning: I can be long or short, grown or bought, but I can be painted or left bare. What am I? I was a fence. So well done to Lady K, well done to Tina, well done to Joanne. Three ladies on the list this morning, the clever ones.
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0: And in the entertainment news this morning, Dame Prue leaves health scare, and as Ariana Grande confirmed her new romance. Fader Silver has all the details.
3: Dame Prue Leith was recently rushed to hospital over fears she was having a stroke. The former Great British Bake Off judge was on holiday in Yorkshire when she suffered a migraine that left her struggling to speak. The star left hospital 10 hours later. Ex-Top Gear presenter James May says Jeremy Clarkson is over the hurdle following his cancer diagnosis. His former co-host was diagnosed with prostate cancer. The star recently revealed a PSA test in April showed no indication of cancer and he's in remission. Ariana Grande appears to have made her rumoured rekindled relationship with Ricky Alvarez Instagram official. The singer shared a photo in which he is tagged and that he's also reposted. They previously dated more than 10 years ago. And Mary Steenburgen says there's a part of her that misses the thrill that comes with auditioning. The Step Brothers actress says she's lucky enough to only be approached for roles now rather than pitch herself.
4: I would have to face down some fears about it, if I'm honest, because it has been so long. But I try not to let my ego run my life. So it's not that my ego is too big to do it. It's just nobody's asked me to for a long time.
3: She stars in The Dink alongside Jake Johnson, which is out on Apple TV+.
0: Thank you, Faye. Living up to date at 8:30.

0: Watermelon straight out of the fridge. Certainly hit the spot this warm weather, I can tell you that for sure. Along with the apples. Nice cold apple out the fridge. And an easy peeler. Lovely. Nice and refreshing. In the inbox, we're talking earlier on. Lady K saying that Tina is on the list because she is a member of the Fantasy Radio Cheese Appreciation Society. And Tina says, oh yes, I am. Love cheese. Kath and I have a mutual love of the smelly, gooey stuff. Makes me wonder what the heck goes on when I'm not around at Fantasy Radio. Dear, oh dear. So well done to Lady K. Well done to Tina. Well done to Joanne. Three clever ladies getting our riddle right this morning. The answer we're looking for was a fence. Listen to riddle tomorrow. Your chance to choose a riddle. Watermelon sugar.
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0: Take us back to 1965, a memory for you there, courtesy of Loving Spoonful. Do you believe in magic? Answers on a postcard, please. So your breakfast show with you through until 10 this morning, on the way after our news update at 9, our mystery year. Hits and headlines from a year gone by, the tease of Grace Owls. And then, being a Thursday, the mid-morning show hosted by David Hills, looking after you from 10 o'clock through until noon, with his now world-famous intro quiz. Five tracks for you to identify the artist and the song title. And if you're good, you may even get a bonus. The new boy, Ian Rowe, here with your lunch. Packed lunch for a Thursday. Ian playing some great tunes to accompany your lunch. And his quizzical quiz as well. 2 o'clock, Thursday afternoons. Our very own style icon will come breezing in the latest seasonal fashion, to keep you company from 2 o'clock with some great music all the way through your Thursday afternoon. And also that first line lyric. Oh, I could never get them, never get them. Michael with you until 5, then from 5 o'clock, Dr. Provis on Drive Time, making sure you get home for your tea. All the latest traffic and travel, also business, entertainment news and sport news. And then, being a Thursday, the early late show here from 7 o'clock with MJ the DJ. And as we're in the summer season, he will be in his shorts, joined tonight by Dr. Nick Harvey for his monthly comment. Also the chain, this is where you have to identify the link between two songs. The After 8 80s. Some songs from the top 10 singles chart this week in 80s year. Glovebox Classics gets its t-shirt on with two more great summer songs. Look into the Busy Devices diary. And the end of show smoochie tonight is a melodic rock song with a deep life-affirming meaning. Very heavy. That's the lineup for you then for Jonesy's programme, the early late show. And then we have 2 hours of fantasy favourites from 9 o'clock. And then 11 o'clock, Helen Mason will join us with 1 hour of handpicked love songs to welcome you on board the Love Train. Through until midnight, and Tom will take you through the night on board the Overnight Express with another superb selection of tunes. And if I may just remind you, tomorrow, Friday, it's the Listener's Riddle on a Friday here on The Breakfast Show. If you'd like to be involved in that, drop me a riddle and we can have yours on a Friday morning. If you find the ones that we're doing too hard, you can set the bar on a Friday with the Listener's Riddle.
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0: Starting with the departure boards in Westbury, the lift's currently out of order between platforms 2 and 3 and the subway. And there's also a cancellation. The 9.33 service at Westbury to Warminster has been cancelled. Chippenham's not looking too bad at all. Green across the board at the moment for Chippenham. Although the ticket office currently closed in Chippenham. And a similar picture in Pusey. Ticket office there is currently closed as well. And the 9.53 service for Westbury from Pusey has also been cancelled. And National Rail advising, hot weather may impact your journey with Great Western Railway.

advice, check before you travel. On a final look at the roads, around devices, look at the traffic sensors. Looking pretty good at the moment, to be fair. Moving well on the A360 coming up into devices. A little slow on the junction of South Broom Road, Nurse Deed Road, Gaines Lane, Escort Street, as normal. Fairly short queues either side of Windsor Drive over on the London Road. And traffic busy, but apparently moving fairly well on Northgate Street, the Nursery, Dunkirk Hill, and coming up on the Bath Road to that junction. Looking pretty good at the moment. We'll take a look at Devizes' diary and this date in history, 13th of August, after Sugarland, here on Fantasy Radio 97 FM. 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
0: Now, there's a couple of charity events taking place this Friday, the 14th of August. Firstly, from 7 p.m, the marketplace here in the marketplace, the Pelican Inn, present their charity quiz night. And this coming Friday, the quiz is in aid of Wiltshire Sight. Entry is £2 per person, which includes nibbles at half-time. It'll be a fun night covering a variety of topics, and there will also be a raffle on the night with great prizes. Please email doeypelican@aol.com or pop in to the Pelican to book a table in advance. Also taking place this coming Friday, a charity Skittles quiz and challenge night, hosted by young people, taking place from 7:30 on Friday at the Bratton Jubilee Hall. Belle, Saffron and Ezra fundraising for Hope in Action. 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Now, if you're celebrating your birthday today, 13th of August, a very, very happy birthday to you from all of us here at Fantasy Radio, including Mavis and the YTS Oik. Everyone. Some well-known names celebrating their birthday with you today includes English singer James Morrison, ex-footballer, hero in Newcastle, Alan Shearer celebrates today, and Phil the Power Taylor. Very, very successful dart player, 4 times world champion, celebrating. And bassist with the Undertones, Michael Bradley, celebrates. And guitarist with Fairground Attraction, Mark E. Nevin, celebrates. And also, from the Undertones, lead singer, Fergal Sharkey, celebrates. Although there's 1 year difference between Fergal and Michael. A few nuggets you can drop in your conversation during your coffee break this morning, or maybe in the beer garden later on. On this day, or on this date, of course, 13th of August. Back in 1999, tennis player Steffi Graf retired from sport, which he dominated for over a decade. Very successful. 1988, Robert Smith of The Cure married his childhood sweetheart, Mary Poole. And in 1971, John Lennon flew from Heathrow Airport to New York. He would never set foot on British soil again. 1965, and the advertising of nicotine was banned on British TV. And in 1959, Volvo engineer Niels Bohlin invented the life-saving V-shaped three-point seatbelt. 1942, and Disney's Bambi premiered in America. All together, And in 1918, BMW was established in Germany. Let's go to the news then.
4: Cats are crying, gates are slamming, the wind is howling around the house tonight.
0: Mark E. Nevin. Guitarist with Fairground Attraction. Oh,

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4: From the Sky News Centre at 9, hundreds of thousands of students in England, Wales and Northern Ireland have begun finding out their A-level results.
5: I got A star and 3 A's. I got 3 A's. A star, AB.
4: It's considered one of the most nerve-wracking days of the school year as young people learn whether they've got the grades to get into their chosen university. Baroness Jackie Smith, Minister for Skills, acknowledges higher education isn't for everyone, though.
6: For some, it won't be the right route, and that's why what we're also determined to do is to make sure that there are more opportunities for young people who perhaps learn better practically, who want different ways of learning, the sorts of skills that employers are looking for.
4: Extremely high temperatures will hit England again today as the fifth heatwave of the year peaks. A rare amber weather warning's come into force in some parts and a union's warning nurses are fainting in hospitals. The water regulators provisionally approved £3.4 billion to improve infrastructure and help the environment. Ofwat says 13 suppliers will benefit from the funding. A once-in-a-generation almost total solar eclipse has wowed millions of people across the UK. Crowds gathered in parks, beaches and on hilltops to watch the moon glide past the sun yesterday evening. There was a total eclipse in Spain. This couple travelled from Atlanta to Mallorca.
7: It was worth all 90 seconds of totality that we got. We were, it really, like you said, there are words that don't describe it.
8: Sometimes you are forced to see it, witness it with its fullness and its power, and you realise, oh yeah, no, I get to do this.
4: Official figures show the UK economy grew by 0.4% between April and June. There was growth in services and construction. And Aston Villa teenager Brian Maggio made a breakthrough performance in their 2-1 loss to Paris Saint-Germain in the Super Cup. He scored against the European champions in Salzburg. That's the latest. I'm Fay de Silver.

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Pop in for breakfast, lunch and other tasty treats, open Monday to Saturday.

0: And there they go. A very good morning. Welcome along this market day. A lovely warm one as well. Sun shining nicely across the marketplace and streaming through the studio portal as we get our mystery hour underway for this hour. Hits and headlines from a year gone by. Broadcast from the poshest broom cupboard in town up here in the attic of the Corn Exchange. Welcome along. Thank you for sharing your day with us here on 97FM Fantasy Radio. All About Devices, also available on DAB, digital radio across West Wiltshire, and online around planet Earth. Getting us started, a couple of tunes climbing the chart this very week in our mystery year. We opened up with the very, very popular Sister Sledge, Big Floor Filler back in the day, Lost in Music. And we followed that with a very successful singer-songwriter, Joe Jackson, asking the question, is she really going out with him? Him? Great tune, great memories. If you want to get involved, if the tunes or the headlines jog the memory cells and you'd like to get involved, you're more than welcome. 07 520 61 91 81. Pop your name on your text or your WhatsApp, please, or you can email via the website fantasyradio.co.uk. have as many goes as you like, and we'll put your name on the list. And remember, if you get your name on the list, your name will then automatically be included in the end of month draw, and you could win a very exclusive big breakfast floppy squarish thing just to say thank you. Now, a big headline for you from this year: gravediggers call off a strike in Liverpool, which had delayed dozens and dozens of burials. That was a big headline in this year. Ring any bells?
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0: You probably already know, but a very hot, dry, sunny day ahead. Little or no cloud cover. The mercury heading towards 34 Celsius today. And tonight set to remain dry and clear with little or no cloud cover throughout the night, as temperatures fall to a very muggy 16, our overnight low tonight. Tomorrow will continue dry, sunny and hot, though some areas of cloud are set to develop as we head into the afternoon. And slightly cooler, 29 Celsius our high tomorrow. And the outlook Saturday set to be partially cloudy to start, with long sunny spells developing in the afternoon. Slight chance of a shower. Sunday expected to be widely sunny and dry. Monday will begin dry and sunny, but later a band of persistent rain will push in from the west. That's how it's looking for Devizes and Mid-Wiltshire.

going to fall for those party favourites like Sister Sledge. Another popular dance tune in our mystery year. Courtesy of the Gibson Brothers. And ooh, what a life. They sound like Larry Grayson. Good morning. Welcome along. If you fancy a wiggle before it gets too hot, be my guest.

0: Technology. Don't let Mavis anywhere near the plugs in the studio, whatever you do. We're back. We're back on.
1: Thank you.
0: All very confusing for our mystery here. Forget those last few tracks. We're now back in our mystery here with Roxy Music. Proves it's live radio, fantasy radio, all about devices.

Mental note on a piece of paper. Keep Mavis away from the plugs and sockets over in the corner of the studio. Nightmare. A little confusion this morning, so we're back on track. Apologies for the break in service. Some confused listeners scratching their head. What the Colin Bourne juices is going on here? Before we lost you, well done to Craig, Timbo, Claire, Dave Doubledex and Joanne getting the ear spot on. So let's give you some clues for the year, catch up a little bit as well. If you're going to go to the cinema this year, some films doing rather well at the box office included The Electric Horseman, The Muppet Movie and Kramer vs. Kramer, all doing very well at the box office this year. New programmes making their debut on the telly included The Antiques Roadshow, Kickstart, Fred Dibner, Steeplejack and the Flambards, all making their debut. And we said goodbye this year to Sykes, General Hospital and George and Mildred, all coming to an end in this year. Headline for March: whilst devolution had a referendum result, Wales votes against the devolution. That was headline from March of this year. And in May, Thorpe Park over in Chertsey was opened, becoming one of the top three most popular theme parks in the country. And for all the motorheads out there, all the petrol heads, headline from August of our mystery of this morning: the Ford Cortina, Britain's best-selling car, entered its fifth generation with a restyled Mark V being launched in August of this year. Do those clues help? 07520 619181, text or WhatsApp, or you can email via the website fantasyradio.co.uk. Some tunes you missed while we were away was the special AKA with Gangsters, Judy Sooks, Stay With Me Till Dawn, and Shawaddy Waddy Waddy Waddy, a sweet little rock and roller. Some tunes you missed while we were away. We're back on track now. You heard from Roxy Music, Angel Eyes, top 10 hit from them in this year. Another big hit, B.A. Robertson, on the charts, making his debut.

known to his classmates as Brian Robertson. We knew him as B.A. Robertson. Brian Alexander Robertson. Making his debut on the charts in our mystery year. Big climb this week. Up 16 places to number 11, en route to number 2. Not quite making top of the charts in our mystery year. Good morning to Sunny Jim. And good morning to Raymond. Keep those women away from the buttons and switches. It's the plugs that are the problem. Another climb on the charts this week from the

far too clever for his own good. Also, very good morning to Tina. And a good morning to Lynn. Definitely one of my favourites. Big fan of Darts. Bit of doo-wop. Climbing the charts this week. And their version of Duke of Earl. Tina says, we had a Cortina, a blue one. Lovely car. They were popular. So any idea of the year? Text, WhatsApp or email. That's on the way before 10.

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very, very big hit this year for Earth, Wind and Fire. Very popular in the smoochy section. Club of Junior here with Helen later on the Love Train from 11. After the Love Is Gone. Climb to speak of number 4 this week on the chart. Summer of this year, the 11th James Bond film, Moonraker, was released in UK cinemas. It was the fourth outing of 7 to feature Roger Moore as James Bond 007. Thorpe Park over in Chertsey opened for its very first time to become one of the top 3 most popular theme parks in the country. Any idea of the year? You can text, you can WhatsApp, or you can email. Give me the answer before the news at 10.

Wrapping up this morning's Mystery Hour with the three number ones. Spending 3 weeks at the top of the charts in our Mystery Hour, that was Blondie. Sunday Girl. The Antiques Roadshow, Kickstart, Fred Dibner, and the Flambards all made their debut on the telly in this year. Morning to Sam. Fry Sam getting in just in the nick of time. One more tune before we reveal the year. Another former number one. Young Cliff Richard and We Don't Talk Anymore, topping the charts. Can you remember the year? Answer on the way next.

A very good morning and well done to the Patio Boys and Fresh Sam, joining Tina, Lynn, CJ, Raymond, Sunny Jim, Joanne, Dave Doubledex, Claire, Timbo and Craig getting out of your spot on this morning. On the way, Dave Doubledex looking after you on the mid-morning show, or Dave Hill as he's known down the pub, with his now world-famous intro quiz. Five tunes for you to identify the artist and the name of the track, and maybe a bonus if you behave yourself. So that was Young Cliff Richard, about to spend 4 weeks at number one, which meant that this week we had a new... sorry, a final week at number one for the Boomtown Rats. I don't like Mondays, taking us to the news at 10 this morning. Back in chair again tomorrow morning from 7, Friday morning's breakfast show, and the listener riddle tomorrow from 7:30. And don't forget, you can get involved in that as well if you wish. News after the Boomtown Rats, then. Try and stay cool today if you can.

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5: From the Sky News Centre at 10. UCAS figures show more than 250,000 students have secured an undergraduate place at university or college as they receive their A-level and T-level results. That's up 3% on last year, covering England, Wales and Northern Ireland. Students who haven't got the grades can apply through clearing. Professor Peter Slee, Vice-Chancellor at Leeds Beckett, says there'll be many opportunities over the next week.
6: And it's critical that when you take this kind of decision about what you're going to do with the next stage of your career, that you think hard about making the right decision. Don't just jump into the first thing that comes along.
5: As we brace for highs of 38 degrees today, the mum of a boy who drowned in a lake is warning teenagers of the dangers of swimming in open water.
7: I go through pain every day, pain every night, and one day just something like this take your child away from you. It's hard. And I don't wish this to happen to anybody.
5: Caddy C says 16-year-old son Mohammed Seka died in South Yorkshire during the May heatwave. She wants improved safety at open water sites following dozens of deaths. A rare amber weather warning's in place in parts of England. The water regulators provisionally approved £3.4 billion to improve infrastructure and help the environment. Ofwat says 13 suppliers will benefit from the funding. Prosecutors say Hollywood director Rob Reiner's son was apparently lying in wait before his parents were stabbed to death in their Los Angeles home. Nick Reiner's pleaded not guilty to their murders last December. A once-in-a-generation almost total solar eclipse has wowed millions of people across the UK. Crowds gathered in parks, beaches and on hilltops to watch the moon glide past the sun. And Travis Kelce has broken his silence on marrying Taylor Swift in New York. The NFL stars called it the best night of his life. That's the latest. I'm Faye De Silva.
3: Many thanks, Faye.
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3: Good morning. Many thanks to Mr. Barnes for a wonderful morning show. Despite a few hiccups, we got there in the end, didn't we? So, an almost total eclipse. Partial eclipse? Be easier to say.

What took you so long? Didn't take me very long to get here this morning. Such a beautiful day outside. I say, gotta be careful with the hydration again today. We've got the weather

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2: Well, today looks like a repeat of tomorrow. Largely sunny and rather warm, so it's going to be about 34 degrees. We might get the odd breeze coming through to make us feel a little bit cooler, but remember, keep nice and hydrated. Well, you can't stay out of the sun. Tonight it'll be a dry and very warm evening with plenty of late sunshine. Overnight some cloud may spill into the west, but largely clear elsewhere. A warm and uncomfortable night to come, minimum temperature tonight 15 degrees C. Tomorrow, a warm and sunny start, but clouds tending to increase throughout the day, making the sunshine hazy. A few showers also possibly developing in the west, feeling a little cooler, maximum temperature 26 degrees C. Over the weekend, largely dry throughout the weekend with some sunny spells. Monday is likely to remain dry, although rain may move in later. We can't have rain, can't we? I suppose we need it, don't we? Yes, absolutely. It will feel cooler though, so perhaps we'll feel a little bit more comfortable.
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2: Now, Ashley McBride wants to know, what if we don't? What if we don't what? What if we don't get too hot today and stay cool? Good idea.

0: Right, time for everybody to wake up. Pay attention. Yeah, you know what this means. This is the intro quiz. The world famous intro quiz, if you believe Mr. Barnes. I have to believe him. It's my quiz. So, we've got five tracks and five artists for you to identify. There is a link or a bonus point for you. Dead easy today. Really easy, but then again, I know the answers. It's always easy when you know the answers. It really is. So, five tracks, five artists for you to have a guess at. Have as many guesses as you like, up to around about 10 to 12, when I'll give you the answers. And if you want to get on the leaderboard in the studio, you can call me on 730555... Hello, voice. 730555, sorry about that. 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Click on the Contact Us link and send me your email from there. 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If you don't want to play on the leaderboard, that's entirely up to you. You can just play along at home and have a bit of fun, which is what it's all about. So, let's get on with it, shall we?
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1: So there you have it. I'll play it again later on in the show. In the meantime, let's have a bit of this, shall we? Very appropriate for this time of this year. Good old boogie nights and heatwave. Or should I say heatwave and boogie nights? Phones are already ringing. People are already in. Craig off like a, I don't know, greyhound out of the traps. Would that be appropriate thing to say? Probably would.

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5: Well, what did everybody think of the almost total eclipse? I like to call it partial eclipse, actually. Because it wasn't a full one. It wasn't a total eclipse. It was partial. I thought it was quite cool, actually.

0: There's Bob, and there's Joni, there's Jackson and Neil. There's Lennon, there's Bowie, and the Dan made of steel. There's Stevie and Marvin, Bill Withers and Sly, America Eagle, CSN and Y. There's Purple and Zeppelin, there's Free, and there's Todd. There's Poco, Renaissance, Sal Stewart and Rod. There's Focus, Santana, there's the Winter Boys too. There's Skinner, the Allmans, the Doobies and Lou. There's Bruce and there's Floyd, there's Nils and the Stones. I play them all from the music I own. The show is Bob Lawrence's album collection. Saturday night here from 8 till 11.
1: So we've got Craig, Sam, Torben, Six, CJ and Sylvia all on the leaderboard. Sylvia's struggling with number one. Sam, are you struggling with them all because you've given me the bonus point, but you haven't given me the tracks or the artists? I suspect you've just been a bit, lazy with the sunshine. Pet Shop Boys and Suburbia. Well,

Good morning to Elaine and Paul in the sunny Pyrenees. And the tranquil foothills of the Pyrenees, apparently. Paul's recreated last night's eclipse with Jaffa cakes. Yes. It looks like Pac-Man has struck again.

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2: 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From 8am through to 10:30am on Saturday the 15th of August, there's a summer Saturday breakfast freshly cooked and served by volunteers in the Scene Centre in Rusty Lane. It's a friendly way to start the weekend and everyone is welcome. Just turn up, there's no need to book. The proceeds are for the Scene Centre at the heart of the community. So get yourselves along there and have a fry up.
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2: Now, speaking of the sunny Pyrenees and the tranquil foothills of the Pyrenees, did you see me waving at the weekend, Elaine and Paul? I was waving at you. I don't know how you pronounce this, Brachyrac or Brachyrac? I was there on a hill, waving at you. Seriously?

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1: Our Snow Patrol with Just Say Yes. And up next we have something that never actually happened. Video didn't kill the radio star. We're still here. Well, not really a star, but you know what I mean. And the Buggles.

0: But like I said, we're still here. We're not going anywhere.
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0: Now, coming up this afternoon from 2 o'clock, we're going to have Mike Linford. He's going to be around, and he's actually got a special guest. He's going to be chatting with local author Sue McGregor about her new book, Perfect Harmony. They'll also be discussing her love of poetry and find out when she lived in a cave. All this and more from 2 o'clock with Mike and Sue McGregor. Michael Jackson now, Billie Jean.

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Well, how about this? A nice little snippet of information. I tell you, you learn things on this station that you probably won't learn anywhere else, because we've got some really clever listeners, or well-travelled listeners as well. Did you know that in terms of eclipse, and yes, I am partial to an eclipse, especially if they're made with, what was he eating? Jaffa cakes. Definitely partial to an eclipse simulation using Jaffa cakes, definitely. I've seen, I think, two partials and one full in my time, but Keith takes the biscuit, literally takes the biscuit, not the Jaffa cake, because it's not a biscuit, it's a cake. He's seen three in England and one in South Africa, but the interesting thing is that if you are really partial to an eclipse, there's one takes place approximately every 18 months somewhere on the planet Earth. So, I didn't know that, and apparently this guy was a GBN, or GBN News had an astronomer on yesterday who confirmed this fact. So, if you're really, really into like chasing eclipses like people chase, tornadoes, much safer to chase eclipses, I reckon. Mind you do have to jump on and off aeroplanes, don't you? Anyway, thank you for that snippet, Keith. I have to admit, I do agree with your last comments, but I can't broadcast it. This is Jungle. Someday, somewhere, there will be an eclipse.

0: told you I can't speak. What a relief for everybody. Fantasy Radio. On Sunday. She's got two, and I could have popped round and borrowed one.
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2: 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Signed, sealed, delivered, I'm yours. 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
1: All the way through until 12, but we're going up to the news right now with this one from Dido. And thank you. Thank you for listening. Thank you for being here. Thank you for joining me every Thursday morning and listening to the intro quiz, which will be back after the news as well, along with a lot more great tunes and some more information on what we got online or on the radio, the wireless, this afternoon.

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5: From the Sky News Centre at 11. Top A-level results have risen for the third year in a row. 28.5% of all grades were marked as A or A star. Figures also show a record number of 18-year-olds secured a place at their preferred university. Head of UCAS, Dr. Joe Saxton, thinks the recent push for technical learning mustn't come at the cost of higher education.
6: Choice matters to them, and I think it's really important to keep this in context. There's still only a third of those 18-year-olds leaving school and college who are going on to university. When people talk about too many, I think there are still plenty more who could be going.
5: Nurses are suffering from heat exhaustion symptoms at work, with a union warning conditions are becoming unbearable in some wards after weeks of hot weather. This morning, an amber weather warning for extreme heat came into force in parts of England. Meanwhile, the waiting list for routine hospital treatments in England has fallen slightly. NHS figures show an estimated 7.27 million procedures still needed to be carried out at the end of June. The economy grew unexpectedly in June. Economists say the sunny weather, World Cup excitement and the ceasefire in Iran helped GDP rise by 0.3%. Celebrities across the UK got out their colanders and special glasses to watch last night's partial solar eclipse. John Bishop and Paddy McGuinness were among those raiding the kitchen cupboards in preparation for the event, while Sir Brian May called it a beautiful sight. Comedian John Culshaw thinks it was awe-inspiring.
7: The lighting is like nothing you've ever seen. It's a strange grey, monochrome, eerie twilight, which isn't like regular twilight. This can only happen during eclipse conditions, when the sun is higher in the sky. It's frankly alien and very eerie.
5: And the host city of next year's Eurovision Song Contest has been revealed. Burgas in Bulgaria will stage the event after singer Dara won this year's competition in Austria. That's the latest. I'm Faye De Silva.
8: Many thanks, Faye.
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8: Sky News back at the top of the hour as usual. We start the second half of the show with John and Vangelis. I'll find my way home. I will after this.

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2: A dry and largely sunny day today with just a little high cloud developing during the afternoon. I can see some fluffy white clouds out the window now. It will feel hot, although we get some breezes which might bring some relief now and again. Maximum temperatures 34 degrees C. Tonight a dry and very warm evening with plenty of late sunshine. Overnight some cloud may spill into the west but largely clear elsewhere. A warm and uncomfortable night to come, minimum temperatures 15 degrees C. Tomorrow a warm and sunny start but cloud tending to increase throughout the day, making the sunshine hazy. A few showers also possibly developing in the west. Feeling a little cooler, maximum temperature tomorrow 26 degrees C. Largely dry over the weekend with some sunny spells. Monday is likely to remain dry, although rain may move in later. Feeling cooler as temperatures return to near average. I'm sure we'll all be happy with that, won't we?
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2: Right. We've got a packed show, or at least a packed week. Well, a packed afternoon coming up. I'll give you a rundown of what's happening today, shall I? I think that's the best thing to do. As usual, we have following me, Mr. Ian Rowe, with his wonderful packed lunch and his quizzical quiz. And then after that, as I mentioned earlier, we've got the wonderful Mr. Mike Linford with his guest, Sue Armstrong. And then we have, oh yes, how could I forget, Mr. Neil Provis with his afternoon show, or at least the drive time show, I should say. Mike's got the afternoon show. And then up to 7 o'clock. And then we've got Mr. Mark Jones. And Mark tonight, he's got, on the Early Late Show tonight, Dr. Nick Harvey joining Mark for his monthly comment. I'll give you a bit more information about that in a minute. Plus, there's the chain competition. Just guess the link between two songs. After 8 o'clock, it's the After 8 80s, where Mark features songs from the top 10 singles chart from this week in an 80s year, which he'll reveal later in the show. He's got his Glovebox Classics. It gets its T-shirt on with two more summer songs. And as usual, there's a dip into the very busy Devizes diary. And the end of show, Smoochy, is a melodic rock song with a deep, life-affirming meaning. Getting very philosophical. So MJ is live from 7 tonight on the Early Late Show. And as he mentioned, Dr. Nick Harvey will be there. And tonight on comment, he'll be discussing things, amongst others. Local people are not impressed with the new booking system at the recycling centre. Delays are being encountered with the new buildings at the old Wadworth Brewery site. The Cramer Pond has almost completely dried up due to the continuing dry weather. And what is it that gets better as you get older? Certainly not my voice. How was your experience of the eclipse? Did it creep up on you? And are Norfolk skies bigger than all others? Now that's an interesting question, Nick. I've never even thought about that. Are they really bigger than others? I was just outside Bragarac in south of France at the weekend visiting friends and family. I'll tell you, from where I was, the sky there was absolutely huge. Anyway, enough of that. And I did wave at you, Elaine and Paul, but unfortunately it was too misty. You probably wouldn't have seen me. But enough of that. On with Mr. Harry Styles. And he's going to dance no more.

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1: And this week, it's all from 1994. This day in 1994. Sitting at number 3 was this one from Let Loose, and They're Just Crazy For You.

Let Loose, showing the domination of the boy bands. Could it be boy bands? Well, all male bands for this week in 1994. They're at number 3 on this date in 1994. You'll see what I mean when you hear number 2 and number 1 from that week as well.

So what was sitting at number one and keeping All For One off the top slot? It was, in fact, a track originally released in 1967 by the Troggs, which was a top 10 hit for them, but it didn't really do as well, anywhere near as well, as the cover version of the track that was done for the film. Was it Four Weddings and a Funeral? Did I get that right? I need to check that, don't I? Yes, Four Weddings and a Funeral. And with that clue, you may have guessed that the track I'm talking about was by Wet Wet Wet. And it was called Love Is All Around. It spent 15 weeks at the number one slot. And this week in 1994 was its 12th week in succession of being number one. Starts off very dramatically, as you would expect. But then mellows very dramatically.

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1: Well, you can join Andy, as he said, from 2 on 12 till 2 on Sunday. Well, you know what this sound means. Yes, it's your final chance now to listen to the clues for the intro quiz and see if you can join Craig. Sam, who's been lazy, can't blame her, really. It's too hot. I agree with you, Sam, but I'm sat in a nice air-conditioned studio. So I have to do what I do. Torben 6, CJ, Sylvia and Tina. Good morning, Tina. Very well, thank you very much. Hope you're feeling the same, even though you have to work. It's dreadful working. Something I gave up a while back. To do wonderful stuff like this. So, intro quiz time. 5 tracks, 5 artists for you to identify. You can play along at home if you wish, but you've got about 15 minutes to get your answers in. And to do that, you can give me a call on 730555. 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But if you want a shout out on the leaderboard, please do give me your name, whichever one you choose to send your links or your messages. And there is a link today for this, and just about everybody's got it. I know Sam's been lazy because she's got the link, so she must know what the tracks are. So there we go. Very clever lady. So if you're ready for the actual clues, here they come.
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1: So there you have the clues. I'll give the answers in about 12 minutes' time. In the meantime, this is Roy World, and they've got a bit of dust going on.

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2: 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Also on Saturday the 15th of August between 10 a.m. and 1 p.m, a social painting get-together takes place in Urchfont Village Hall. It's organised by the Lawrence Art Society and is a social painting, sketching and drawing get-together which you can enjoy in an informal environment. The cost is £3 per head to include tea and coffee, and you pay on the day. 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That's info@lawrenceartsociety.co.uk in advance if you would like to attend.

0: plenty of parking at the village hall, but you are asked to car share where at all possible, because space obviously will be at a premium.
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0: And in a blaze of glory on this wonderful, wonderful Thursday morning. Yes, it's still morning here in Devizes. We have Mr. John Bon Jovi. So well done again to Sylvia for nailing number one, and also to Craig, Sam, Tobin, Six, CJ and Sylvia and Tina, all on the leaderboard. Oh, and Elaine and Paul have just hit the leaderboard as well. Well done, guys. Absolutely bang on.

quick clue to next hour's quizzical quiz. Which month of the year derives its name from the Latin to open? March, April, or May? Here you go. There's the clues. Which month of the year derives its name from the Latin to

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1: Imagine stepping outside your house to find your garden infested with dinosaurs. That's the problem facing Anne Hathaway and Ewan McGregor in the new thriller The End of Oak Street, out in cinemas on Friday the 14th of August. A family awake to find their entire neighbourhood has mysteriously moved.
2: I think that our neighbourhood, our house, our whole street has moved.
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1: The coming-of-age drama Sunny Dancer arrives in cinemas on the same day, with Bella Ramsey leading the British cast. It's about a 17-year-old cancer survivor who goes to a chemo camp, where she forms unexpected friendships with a gang of misfits.
4: This is the only place where people like us feel like us.
5: We're all part of this club that no one wants to be in. And who knows what's going to happen.
1: Also out in cinemas this week, Sean Clifford stars in the British mockumentary Lady, as she plays a wannabe reality star in a stately home, while the biopic Tony tells the story of a young Anthony Bourdain before he became a world-famous chef. That's your latest entertainment roundup. I'm Jamie Burton.
6: 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Lots of great music, up-to-date traffic reports, all the latest local, business and entertainment news. 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

0: Def Leppard, Pour Some Sugar On Me. Come on, this weather. It's 5-1. Fantasy Radio's Packed Lunch.
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0: 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I'm back with you after the news with another quizzical quiz question, which I've already asked, and Torben Six has already got it right. Well done.

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3: From the Sky News Centre at 1. A rare amber warning for extreme heat in England has been expanded. It now covers areas in northwest England, including Greater Manchester and Cheshire. Today's on course to be the hottest day of the year so far, with expected highs of 38 degrees Celsius. There's concern nurses have been collapsing on wards, where hospital conditions are described as not fit for humans. Nicola Rangers from the Royal College of Nursing.
4: Two nurses had seizures brought on by heat and they were on 12 and a half hour shifts. We've had nurses describe what it was like to try and look after people in really hot conditions where the windows weren't opening.
3: Top A-level results have risen for the third year in a row. 28.5% of all grades were marked as A or A star. Figures also show a record number of 18-year-olds secured a place at their preferred university. Head of UCAS, Dr. Joe Saxton, thinks the recent push for technical learning mustn't come at the cost of higher education.
5: Choice matters to them. And I think it's really important to keep this in context. There's still only a third of those 18-year-olds leaving school and college who are going on to university. When people talk about too many, I think there are still plenty more who could be going.
3: Another football association's withdrawn its letter of support for Gianni Infantino's re-election as FIFA president. Ireland follows the English and Welsh FAs after Infantino's failed bid to sell shares in the World Cup to private investors. Five water companies in England and Wales have been given the go-ahead to hike bills. It's after the regulator approved a £3.4 billion investment plan. The rate of UK growth has slowed in the past quarter, but experts say the economy remained resilient. GDP went up 0.4% between April and June. And the host city of next year's Eurovision Song Contest has been revealed. Burgas in Bulgaria will stage the event. That's the latest. I'm Faye De Silva.
6: Thank you, Faye.
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6: Get it right. Yeah, in this weather, we got some hope. This is Aretha Franklin. Hour 2 of the packed lunch, 2 minutes past 1. We'll have the quizzical quiz come up after we've caught up with the weather forecast.

Just checking on the emails. CJ got the quizzical quiz question from the previous hour right, and I never spotted it. Sorry, CJ, but congratulations.

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2: Dry and largely sunny day with just a little high cloud developing during the afternoon. Feeling hot. Maximum temperatures 34 degrees. A dry and very warm evening with plenty of late sunshine. Overnight temperatures drops to 15 degrees. A warm and sunny start for Friday, but cloud tending to increase throughout the day, making the sunshine hazy. A few showers also possibly developing in the west. Maximum temperatures tomorrow 26 degrees. Largely dry throughout the weekend with some sunny spells. Monday is likely to remain dry, although rain may move in later. Feeling cooler as temperatures return to near average.
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2: 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My way, please. My way.

0: Stephen Sanchez and Chuck the Money. It's high time we had the official quizzical quiz for this hour.
1: It's the quizzical quiz on the Packed Lunch with Ian Rowe.
0: Which month of the year derives its name from the Latin to open? Which month of the year derives its name from the Latin to open?
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0: That's it, that's all it is. It's ever so easy, but as reported out to me by Craig in the previous hour, I have the answer. But also Torben Six, he got it straight away when I mentioned it before the 1 o'clock news. So well done. Oh, I'll tell you in a minute.

Size of a Cow. That's the wonder stuff. Brilliant, brilliant, brilliant. Tobin Six, Craig, Tina, Claire. Well done all. You've got the quizzical quiz this hour correct. From the 1970s, this is the Four Seasons and Silver Star. It's especially for Sally and Katrina, who's planting strawberries. Oh, and eating crumpets.

Four Seasons and Silver Star. All the way from the 70s, I actually thought that was a 60s track, but no. So which month of the year derives its name from the Latin to open? Is it March, April or May?

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0: It's 22 minutes past one. It's a packed lunch with Ian on this Market Day Thursday here in Devizes. And here's Faye De Silva with the showbiz news.
1: Dame Prue Leith was recently rushed to hospital over fear she was having a stroke. The former Great British Bake Off judge was on holiday in Yorkshire when she suffered a migraine that left her struggling to speak. The star left hospital 10 hours later. Ex-Top Gear presenter James May says Jeremy Clarkson is over the hurdle following his cancer diagnosis. His former co-host was diagnosed with prostate cancer. The star recently revealed a PSA test in April showed no indication of cancer and he's in remission. Ariana Grande appears to have made her rumoured rekindled relationship with Ricky Alvarez Instagram official. The singer shared a photo in which he is tagged and that he's also reposted. They previously dated more than 10 years ago. And Mary Steenburgen says there's a part of her that misses the thrill that comes with auditioning. The Step Brothers actress says she's lucky enough to only be approached for roles now rather than pitch herself.
2: I would have to face down some fears about it, if I'm honest, because it has been so long. But I try not to let my ego run my life. So it's not that my ego's too big to do it. It's just nobody's asked me to for a long time.
1: She stars in The Dink alongside Jake Johnson, which is out on Apple TV+.
0: Thank you, Faye De Silva, with the showbiz news. Saying of showbiz, Fergal Sharkey, musician, lead singer with the Undertones, was born in 1958 on this year. And strange but true, Michael Bradley, Northern Irish bassist, also with the Undertones, was born on the same day as Fergal Sharkey, but a year apart. What could we play? My Perfect Cousin, of course. Well, for me, it's of course. Might not be for you.

0: Thursday's Early Late Show has moved into its summer season, and there are, as you would expect, a few changes. We've got a brand new competition called The Chain. In fact, can we change the theme, please? Just guess the link between the two songs I'll play you. That's The Chain. And Glovebox Classics features summer songs for the season. We'll also have the usual bits and pieces like the 80s Top 10, Al Weber's Chosen Song, The Devices Diary and the end of show Smoochie. So join me, Jonesy, every Thursday evening from 7 for Summer's Early Late Show, right here on 97FM Fantasy Radio.
1: Then Jericho and Big Arena plays now on Fantasy Radio's Packed Lunch. It's 27 minutes past one, and I'm speaking to Sylvia, who's got the question right.

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2: The Rural Crime Coordinator from Wiltshire Rural Crime Team will be with a British Horse Society volunteer at the Mole Country Stores in Mill Road from 10am to 11am on Tuesday the 18th of August. They'll be talking about equestrian and road safety and promoting safer roads for horse riders, rural crime prevention and practical advice on protecting our rural communities. And Operation Snap and how to submit video evidence of road traffic offences. Go along and chat to the pair of them. From 12 noon until 2 p.m. on Friday the 21st of August, the youngsters can meet Bluey and Stitch in Hillworth Park. The park team are excited to be working with the Smile Squad mascots again this year to bring the fantastic event. Also joining in again this year are Crazy Cheeks Face Painting and Artie Kids Pottery Painting. For your event to be included in Devizes Diary, just go to devizesdiary.com from Fantasy Radio.
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2: Today on the afternoon show, Mike Linford will be chatting with local author Sue McGregor about her new book, Perfect Harmony. They will also be discussing her love of poetry and find out about when she lived in a cave. All this and more from 2. Please Forgive Me. That's the title of the song. It's David Gray. Fantasy Radio's Pat Lynch. It's 26 minutes to 2.

0: the quizzical quiz question this hour then. Which month of the year derives its name from the Latin to open? Torben 6, Craig, Tina, Claire and a surprised Sylvia. They've all got it right. CJ, almost the choice. It's March, April or May. And this is how you get in contact with this station.
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0: It's a garden party, mid-say 40, on the packed lunch, 20 to 2.

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CJ, yes, you are correct. Well, given the fact that you've had a choice, you could have got it right anyway if you text me, emailed me, got in contact the third time. But well done.

0: Linford starts at 2 for the afternoon show. Just walked in the studio and said it's nice and warm. It's 2.
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0: 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I haven't been switched off, honest. There's a power cut.

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3: And

Mike Linford is with you after two for the afternoon show, taking us to the news at two. It's Russ Buting, it's Boney M. I'm back tomorrow from 12 noon till two with another packed lunch.

Well, a very good afternoon to you and welcome to Thursday's afternoon show. Mike Linford here with you until 5. Big thank you to Ian for today's packed lunch. He'll be back tomorrow from 12. All the usual features coming up on today's programme as well. I will be chatting to local author Sue McGregor about her new book.

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2: Blue skies, sunshine, and maximum temperature 34 degrees outside at the moment. Tonight is going to be a dry and very warm evening with plenty of late sunshine. Overnight, some cloud may spill into the west, but largely clear elsewhere. It's going to be a warm and uncomfortable night for most of us, minimum temperature of 15 degrees. Tomorrow, Friday, a warm and sunny start, the cloud tending to increase throughout the day, making the sunshine hazy. A chance of the odd shower possible developing in the west, feeling a little cooler, maximum temperature 26 degrees. Looking further ahead, largely dry throughout the weekend with some sunny spells. Monday is likely to remain dry, although rain may move in later. Feeling cooler as temperatures return to nearer average.

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2: Britain's economy unexpectedly grew and the outcome of a fast fashion legal battle. Kat Suave is here now with the afternoon's business news.
3: The rate of UK growth has slowed, but the economy remained resilient despite the Iran war. Official figures show gross domestic product rose by 0.4% in the second quarter from April to June. That's a slight slowdown from the 0.6% recorded in the first 3 months of the year. The water regulators provisionally approved £3.4 billion to improve infrastructure and help the environment. Ofwat says 13 suppliers will also use the money to address rising demand linked to house building and the development of data centres. A final decision will be announced in December. Fast fashion platform Shein's lost its UK legal battle against Temu over alleged copyright infringement. It claimed its rival used its products' photos on an industrial scale to piggyback on a more established competitor, which Temu denied. A judge at the High Court said Shein's claims had failed, with the company saying the result is surprising. And Ladbrokes' parent company Entain has beaten its sales expectations thanks to a boost from the World Cup. The firm says revenues grew by 8% in the UK and Ireland in the 6 months to the end of June.
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0: Between now and 10 o'clock, as always, our Mystery Hour this morning returns. Between 9 and 10, hits and headlines from the year gone by.
1: Yes, he wakes me up.
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0: 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Welcome along.
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1: Labour of Love, Hue and Cry here on Fantasy Radio. 29 minutes past two. I'm Mike Linford. This is the afternoon show. If you're a regular listener, you know what's going to happen now. If you're a new listener, great to have your company this afternoon. We're about to embark on today's first line quiz. This is where I give you the opening line of a well-known song, and all you have to do is tell me what that song is. Now, you can either call me with your answer on 730-555. You can text or WhatsApp me 07520619181. Don't forget, pop your name on it for me though, please. Or you can send me an email. 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So are you ready? Let's go. Today's opening line is, you may think I'm fooling. You may think I'm fooling. This particular version was released in 1987. But another version was released earlier. I'll accept both versions. Do you know, it must be the hot weather. It's making me feel very generous. So cast your minds back to 1987. The opening line, you may think I'm fooling. The clue, it's a bit of a giveaway, this clue. American car. American car. 730555 is the number to call me. You can text or WhatsApp me 07520619181. Don't forget, pop your name on it for me though, please. Or send me an email. 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So the clue, American car. The year in question for this particular version was 1987. And the opening line, you may think I'm fooling. You may think I'm fooling. Good luck.

Well, a very good afternoon to Sylvia, Jan, Tina and Flash Sam, all on that winning list. 24 minutes to three.

Billy Ocean with Caribbean Queen, a hit from the 70s. We're going back from the 80s, so I do beg your pardon. We're going back to the 70s now. Here's Elvin Stardust.

0: There's so much happening at the Devizes Conservative Club. 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

Well, we're playing the first line quiz this afternoon. And I've asked you where this has come from. You may think I'm fooling. Released around 1987, this particular version. And the clue, think American car. You may think I'm fooling. 730555 is the number to call me. 07520 61 91 81 if you'd sooner text or WhatsApp, or head online to the website fantasyradio.co.uk and click on the contact us link. So far on the winning list we have Sylvia, Jan, Tina and Sam. See if you can join them.

Very good afternoon to Angie in Swindon. Nothing to do by the cars. Have another go. I'll get your request on for you as soon as I can.

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5: 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From the Sky News Centre at 4. A union says nurses have been collapsing from heat exhaustion as they try to work in wards where temperatures are sometimes more than 30 degrees Celsius. The Royal College of Nurses says conditions in some hospitals are so hot they're not fit for humans. Health Secretary Yvette Cooper says the government wants to fix the problem.
6: That's why we're also putting £6.7 billion into the capital improvements, the repairs, and that includes new cooling systems across our NHS.
5: An amber weather warning for extreme heat's been extended to cover most of England. Ireland has joined the growing list of footballing governing bodies to call on the FIFA president to stand down. Wales and England have already condemned Gianni Infantino's failed attempts to sell off shares in the World Cup to private investors. Top A-level results have risen for the third year in a row. 28.5% of all grades were marked as A or A star. And figures also show a record number of 18-year-olds secured a place at the preferred university. Head of UCAS, Dr. Joe Saxton, thinks the recent push for technical learning mustn't come at the cost of higher education.
7: Choice matters to them. And I think it's really important to keep this in context. There's still only a third of those 18-year-olds leaving school and college who are going on to university. When people talk about too many, I think there are still plenty more who could be going.
5: A 102-year-old man has died after being assaulted at a pub in Gwent. Philip Omerod was attacked in Coombran at the start of the month. A 56-year-old's been arrested. Mike Ashley's Frasers Group has bought department store chain Harvey Nichols out of administration. The deal includes six shops and the online business and more than 1,000 members of staff. And Celtic manager Martin O'Neill says he's feeling much better. The 74-year-old's returned to work at the Scottish Premiership champions after having what the club's called a small procedure. That's the latest. I'm Stevie Shillinglaw.
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2: Blue skies, sunshine, I'm feeling very warm out there this afternoon. We can expect a dry and very warm evening with plenty of late sunshine. Overnight, some cloud may spill into the west, but largely clear elsewhere. A warm and uncomfortable night for many of us with a minimum temperature of 15 degrees. Tomorrow, Friday, a warm and sunny start, but cloud tending to increase throughout the day, making the sunshine hazy. A few showers also possible developing in the west, feeling a little cooler with a maximum temperature of 28 degrees. Looking further ahead, largely dry throughout the weekend and into next week with plenty of sunshine and feeling warm, although temperatures closer to normal than of late.

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2: Travis Kelce speaks about his wedding. Plus, the host city of next year's Eurovision Song Contest has been revealed. Debbie Rigard is here now with the afternoon showbiz news.
3: Prosecutors say Rob Reiner's son was apparently lying in wait before his parents were stabbed to death in their Los Angeles home. Nick Reiner, who's 32, has pleaded not guilty to their murders last December. If convicted, he could face the death penalty or be jailed for life with no chance of parole. He's due back in court next month. The host city for next year's Eurovision Song Contest has been revealed. Burgas in Bulgaria will stage the event after singer Dara won this year's competition in Austria. Organisers say it has a strong musical and cultural identity. Yesterday, it was announced any winners won't be allowed to host the contest if their country was involved in an armed conflict or sensitive geopolitical situation. Celebrities across the UK got their colanders and special glasses out to watch last night's partial solar eclipse. John Bishop and Paddy McGuinness were among those raiding the kitchen cupboards in preparation for the event, while Sir Brian May called it a beautiful sight. Jeremy Clarkson was less impressed, saying he couldn't see it from his home in the Cotswolds, but comedian John Culshaw thinks it was awe-inspiring.
4: The lighting is like nothing you've ever seen. It's a strange grey, monochrome, eerie twilight, which isn't like regular twilights. This can only happen during eclipse conditions when the sun is higher in the sky. It's frankly alien and very eerie.
3: And Travis Kelce has called his wedding to Taylor Swift the best night of his life. The singer and the NFL star got married at Madison Square Garden in New York last month. He's told reporters he had a fun off-season and thanked the 1,000 guests who were there.
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Hi, Pete Winterton here, asking you to join me on Monday evening for my musical alphabet. Every Monday we pick a different letter and all the artists will begin with that letter. So what's your favourite? Will it be ABBA? Or ZZ Top? A to Z on a Monday night, 9 till 11 on Fantasy Radio.

Excellent advice from Jesse Ware. Remember where you are. Take note of that. Just saying. One final time this afternoon, we're going to have a quick recap of today's first line quiz. If you just tuned in, this is where I give you the opening line of a well-known song, and all you have to do is tell me what that song is. Once you know the answer, you can either call me on 730-555. 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So are you ready? Today's opening line is... You may think I'm fooling. You may think I'm fooling. This particular version was released around 1987, although there is another version by a well-known artist, which I will accept that as an answer. And a clue, think American car. Think American car. You may think I'm fooling. 1987 is the year in question with this particular version. And a clue, American car. Those important numbers one final time, 730-555 if you want to call me. You can text or WhatsApp me, 07520-619181. 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Or send me an email. 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You may think I'm fooling is the opening line. Good luck.

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2: Well, from Friday the 14th to Sunday the 16th of August, Barge Fest, Barge on the Beach, takes place at the Barge Inn, Sean Cleef. 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Who doesn't like a bouncy castle? 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This time it's in aid of Wiltshire Sight. Entry is £2 per person, which includes nibbles at half time. It's going to be a fun night covering a variety of topics. There'll be a raffle on the night with great prizes. Please email doeypelican@aol.com or pop into the Pelican to book a table in advance. To find out what else is happening in and around the local area, head on over to devizesdiary.com. That's devizesdiary.com.

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And the answer to today's first line quiz is this one by Natalie Cole. Pink Cadillac.

0: 5 water suppliers in England and Wales are being allowed to increase their bills after being given the provisional go-ahead for extra spending. Regulator Ofwat says the money will go towards infrastructure and addressing rising demand caused by house building. Debt-ridden Thames Water, Severn Trent, Southern, Wessex and South East Water could all potentially put up costs between next year and 2030. And the number of home repossessions fell between April and June. Figures from UK Finance show 1,150 mortgaged properties were taken back by banks, 14% fewer than the same period last year. More than two-thirds related to mortgages arranged at least a decade ago.
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1: Now, a big hello to Dean the Painter, who's on with us this evening, as well as son Devon. June's on the way for you. Dean says Dean the Painter with the whole family listening this evening. Thank you very much. You're very kind. Dean says, I've recently started telling everyone about the benefits of eating dry grapes. Of course, it's all about raising awareness. Sam Fender for Dean. Tune on the way for Devon.

0: Sam Fender. For Dean and the family. Getting started. Up next, a tune for Dean's Devon. On the way, some five.
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0: Quick look at the roads then before the 6 o'clock news. 5 minutes to at the moment. Still traffic congestion down on the 303 around Amesbury and Stonehenge. About a 15-minute wait to get through that lot. Not too bad through Devizes. A little bit of traffic in Windsor Drive. Rest of the town not looking too bad at all, really. In Melksham, a little bit busy around the main town.

Centre. Hilberton, Paxcroft Mead, all looking rather quiet. No problems on the 350 between Bower Hill and Yarnbrook. County Way still busy in Trowbridge. And over towards Bradford and Avon, busy through Market Street and Mason's Lane.

0: Good choice, Devon. If you're getting down, sample of a few tunes in there. When we come back after the news, we do the sport, the entertainment gossip. I'll get a chat with Mark Jones, who's joined by Nick Harvey this evening with his monthly comment. Good tune. So, Josie on your wireless from 7 o'clock. Hang on in there. I'm back in 2 minutes for another hour of Thursday's Drive Time.
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5: From the Sky News Centre at 6. A passenger train's derailed in East Sussex. Emergency services are at the scene near Lewes Railway Station. It happened just before 4pm and images online show two carriages lying on their side. Our correspondent Barnaby Papadopoulos is following developments.
6: Probably the best indication of what exactly has happened. It looks like there are passengers and first responders standing on those carriages which have come off the tracks. Why they have come off the tracks, we don't know. And of course, the other thing we don't know is if anyone has been hurt.
5: In the last few minutes, a government source has said there are no serious injuries or fatalities. The incident's believed to involve a Southern Railway service. Transport Secretary Heidi Alexander says she's deeply concerned by what's happened. A temperature of 38.1 Celsius has been recorded at Kew Gardens in London. It makes it provisionally the hottest day of the year, with the UK seeing its fifth heatwave of 2026. A Romanian couple have each been sentenced to 17 years in prison for killing two men and drugging two more to steal from them. 31-year-old Adina Mahai posed as a sex worker, while Madaline Dumitru, who's 30, arranged to meet men paying for sex at their homes. Both admitted manslaughter. Their victims were spiked with the powerful sedative known as GBL. Detective Inspector Michael Roddy is from Thames Valley Police.
7: I think their danger comes from their recklessness. The issue here is that they're administering a drug that they have no comprehension of what it might do to an individual.
5: The proportion of A-level entries awarded top grades has risen for the third year in a row. Boys outperform girls for the second year running. A 102-year-old man has died after being assaulted at a pub in Gwent. A 56-year-old's under investigation. Millions of households could face further water bill rises. That's because the regulators approved an extra £3.4 billion of spending by five firms. And Harvey Nichols has been bought out of administration. Mike Ashley's Fraser's Group is taking over the department store. That's the latest. I'm Stevie Shillinglaw.
0: Cheers, Stevie.
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0: 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Good tune from Sag Cafe. My oh my.

Fireside Cafe, My Oh My. Seven after six, Thursday tea time. Some Brandon Flowers on the way for CJ.

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0: 30 degrees out there at the moment still. A dry and very warm evening with plenty of late sunshine. Some overnight cloud may spill into the west of the region later, but largely clear elsewhere. Minimum overnight temperature of 15 degrees. A warm and sunny start for Friday, but cloud tending to increase throughout the day, making the sunshine rather hazy. Few showers possible developing in the west of the region, and feeling a little cooler, maximum only 28. Largely dry throughout the weekend and into next week with plenty of sunshine and feeling warm, although temperatures now will be closer the other side of the weekend to normal. What's normal these days? That's your forecast. Another update with Jonesy just after 7.

Brandon Flowers, Crossfire, second choice for CJ. Update on the day's sport next. And a big hello to Lindsay and John, possibly listening online over there, the other side of Swindon, at Chiseldon this evening. Hi to you both. Have yourself a great weekend. It's on the way. There's a

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0: And on this Thursday tea time, we're joined by David.
3: Ireland's withdrawn its support for FIFA president Gianni Infantino. In a letter to World Football's governing body, the FAI say recent events have raised significant concerns regarding governance and transparency. Norway's FA chief, Lise Klaveness, says Infantino needs to step aside.
4: For some years, we have been very worried about this reversing of reforms and also the lack of our arm's-length distance to state leaders and the risk that puts football in. We cannot have the same history 10 years from now again.
3: Manchester City say Jeremy Doku has signed a new five-year contract with the club. The Belgian international is tied to City now until 2031. The winger says he's looking forward to playing under Enzo Maresco. Celtic manager Martin O'Neill says he's feeling much better after returning to work following what the club called a small procedure. The 74-year-old told the Scottish Premiership champions' internal media it was over a couple of elements rolled into one. Rangers will need to come from 2-1 down if they're to reach the Europa League playoff round. Polish side Jagiellonia Białystok are the visitors to Ibrox. Hearts are 6-1 down to Benfica ahead of playing at Tynecastle. Retiring referee Anthony Taylor has been speaking about the online abuse he suffered. He's quit as a Premier League official to take a job in Turkey after 20 years in English football. Speaking to Sky Sports News, Taylor says unfair criticism has got worse.
5: We see all too often these days, both towards referees, to players, that opinion crosses over into the unacceptable. Personal abuse and all that behaviour from those keyboard warriors who don't actually consider what they're saying in that moment. They have a responsibility to consider what they're saying.
3: And Keely Hodgkinson's bid for European gold continued as she stormed into the final of the women's 800 metres, which will take place tomorrow. Later, Amy Hunt goes for the sprint double in the 200 metres in Birmingham.
0: Thanks, Dave. From Lionel Richie. We'll catch up on all the entertainment gossip very shortly. Heading up to 16 minutes past six.

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5: 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Another scorcher, says Steve. My lawn is parched, is a parched expanse of straw. Looking at it while starting yet another barbecue, another wildfire. So how about this one? For the dream of a little participation. Thinking of ELO, standing in the rain. Tina liked this one too. Thanks, Steve and Val. Enjoy your barbecue. Don't use too much petrol, will you?

talking of petrol. Pop round to Al's. He's in Somerset. Probably got some paraffin you can borrow.

0: out of the blue. Yellow. 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Steve wishes. No good for a barbecue. Put the barbecue out, put his fag out.
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0: A spin-off of the Lincoln Lawyers in the Works. Plus, Jeremy Strong's opened up about his preparations for the social reckoning. And Debs will explain all.
3: The Royal Shakespeare Company's postponing Othello while lead actress Sharon D. Clarke has cancer treatment. The three-time Olivier winner was cast last month in the role in a futuristic reimagining of the 400-year-old play. She says she's overwhelmed and buoyed by the tidal wave of love she's received. The RSC is promising audience members an automatic refund. A spin-off of The Lincoln Lawyer is reportedly in the works. Deadline says Colby Smulders will lead it, reprising her role as Mickey Haller's half-sister Emmy. No release date has been confirmed. Travis Kelce's given his first public comment about his marriage to Taylor Swift.
4: It was a fun off-season, man. Wedding was the best night of my life. And I appreciate everybody who came out and celebrated and had fun with us. It was a crazy night. It was full of a lot of celebration, but it's football, baby.
3: Speaking to reporters at Kansas City Chiefs training camp in Missouri, Travis said it was cool to live out his childhood dream of being at Madison Square Garden and getting married there. The NFL star and singer tied the knot last month at the venue in front of 1,000 guests. And Jeremy Strong reached out to Mark Zuckerberg when taking on the film The Social Reckoning. The Oscar nominee told GQ he sent the Facebook co-founder an email telling him he took the responsibility of the role very seriously and that he'd approach it with respect. The film serves as a sequel to The Social Network and centers on a 2021 document leak that exposed harm Facebook caused on society. It's out in cinemas in October.
0: Thanks, Debs.

6:29. Well, play this and also for Stephen Val. Summer is over, Dusty Springfield. Well, check out some birthdays after this one.

0: playing that for Stephen Vowell. Knocking up a barbecue this evening.
1: Now,
0: I did mention not too much petrol on the barbecue to Steve. And also mentioned that Al, as they're both living in Somerset, no doubt will have some paraffin at hand, if necessary. Adam's come straight back into the inbox with paraffin, white spirit, it's all available here. So there you go then, Steve, if you can't get it to the light. Al's happy to oblige. That is a World War II joke, says Al. To try and keep this clean. Al says, what's the difference between paraffin and petrol? Are you listening, Steve? There's no F in petrol. You with me?

notice some birthdays today. Mark E. Nevin, Welsh-born guitarist with Fairground Attraction of perfect fame, of course, is 67. And Michael Bradley, bass player with the Undertones, has the same birthday as Fergal Sharkey, although he's 1 year younger, he's 67. Stuart McConey, music writer and broadcaster, 65. And Fergal Sharkey himself, lead singer with the Undertones, of course, is 68 today. Marie Helvin, former model, once married to photographer David Bailey. She now presents a fashion show on TV around the world. Marie, 74. Paul Greengrass, film director, is 71. James Morrison, who gave us something, his distinctive voice. He's 42 today, is James Morrison. He thinks his distinctive voice is down to a severe bout of whooping cough that nearly killed him when he was a baby. Wow. On this day in 1907, the first taxi cab took place and took to the streets of New York City. And in 1846, the American flag was raised for the first time in Los Angeles. And in 1959, Volvo engineer Nils Boehlen invented the life-saving V-shaped three-point seatbelt. Casey and the Sunshine Band were at number one on the UK singles chart on this day in 1983 with Give It Up. Microsoft released Internet Explorer 3.0 on this day in 1996. Biscuits Tim still uses it. Working fine. And he still gets support for it somewhere. And in 2005, it was announced that actor Mike Read would return to the BBC soap EastEnders after 3 years away from the programme. And one more. 2018 on this day, the first contestant was announced for the 2018 series of Strictly Come Dancing, and it was TV presenter and former model, Katie Piper. Nice girl. The boy-

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0: They've been waiting for you.
1: Oh, good. I hope they've been in the shade.
0: They have been in the shade. They've been in the air-conditioned rooms opposite us waiting for you.
1: Thank God for air conditioning, eh?
0: Yeah, absolutely.
1: Funnily enough, I've been in an air-conditioned office all day today, so I got quite cold.
0: Oh, really?
1: I can't believe it. So I stepped out for 10 minutes this afternoon just to enjoy the sunshine.
0: Is that frostbite you got?
1: Yeah. Exactly. That's not dandruff. That's lots of ice still dropping from my hair. Yeah, the air conditioning was working rather efficiently where I was working today.
0: Excellent.
1: And so I got, it was lovely, but the thing is I got quite cold because I was dressed like I am now, shorts and t-shirt.
0: Yeah, yeah.
1: Well, I had a smart short sleeve shirt on because I was at work.
0: Of course. Yeah.
1: I've changed into my Rock and Roll Public Image Limited.
0: Very good.
1: Pill t-shirt now because I want to be down with the kids. I want to be down with people like Tim Underwood.
0: Tim Underwood would be well impressed
1: with
0: your t-shirt.
1: Yeah, exactly. I'm so down with him. So trendy.
0: Yeah.
1: I can't remember the last time I was trendy, but I'm trendy tonight. How are you?
0: All right, thanks. Yeah, been a bit warm today.
1: Yeah, now tell us, or have you already mentioned it?

0: Well, no, I just mentioned to Tina earlier that we were up at the other side of Swindon today, at Chiselden. I was up on the roof there doing a satellite job there for John and Lindsay, and we got there in the end. Yeah, a bit warm, but it was all right.
1: Bit warm? I think in Fahrenheit it's over 90, isn't it?
0: Yeah, I'm used to it. I get on with it. Tina says, I hope you were wearing your hat. I was wearing my Fantasy Radio cap, yes.
1: Good. Yeah, you've got to keep the head
0: absolutely
1: protected,
0: yeah.
1: Neil.
0: There's nothing in there, mind.
1: You'll appreciate that. You'll definitely appreciate that.
0: There's nothing in there, mind.
1: What, in your head?
0: Yeah.
1: Oh, I wouldn't say that. Hang on.
0: That's empty. Yeah.
1: No, that's my head.
0: Oh, shit. See, this is mine. It's empty.
1: All right, so it's like top trumps of how much information you don't have in your head.
0: Yeah.
1: How much of a brain have you got left? Well, I've got enough just about to string a sentence together tonight and push some buttons. So I think I'm okay for the early late show, do you think?
0: I think so, yeah. Go ahead. What's on?
1: Dr. Nick Harvey's here.
0: He's in.
1: Yeah, his fans are here as well. Yeah. He needs lots of fans tonight because it's so hot out there.
0: Yeah,
1: see right, what
0: yeah.
1: I did there? Somebody. So Nick's in tonight talking about lots of local things, including the crammer almost being dry.
0: Wow, yeah. Poor birds.
1: Oh,
0: they're trying to find somewhere to swim about.
1: I know. And the problem is it's coincided with my bird bath leaking, so I'm not able to leave water out for them, so I need to get my act together.
0: Did you hear that, Al? Is that... bird bath leaking, is there a solution?
1: Yeah, Al, can you pop up and yeah. seal it? It all comes at once, doesn't it, these
0: yeah,
1: problems?
0: Absolutely.
1: So yeah, the crammers dried up. Also tonight, I'm just thinking off the top of my head here because I haven't got it written down. Dr. Nick Harvey will be talking about lots of other things as well,
0: yeah,
1: including he's got the notes to my right. This is where I rely on people. Anyway, lots of local stuff tonight.
0: Yeah, absolutely, yeah.
1: Including one that I'm going to add, if you don't mind.
0: Go ahead.
1: What, and this is a question that listeners can start thinking about now, what gets better as you get older?
0: Ooh.
1: Or what gets better as something gets older? I'm
0: careful.
1: I won't, yeah. I'm going to keep my powder dry on it because we've got one or two suggestions. But
0: right. You haven't been speaking to Mike Linfred, have you?
1: No. Although, well, Mike's brilliant, but he's not old.
0: No, he isn't.
1: As we know, Mike's young.
0: Yeah,
1: young
0: he is.
1: At heart as well.
0: He is.
1: I was talking to a friend the other night, and we were saying that there aren't that many things that get better as you get older.
0: No.
1: But maybe there are. So we're going to throw that open tonight.
0: Ooh.
1: It's part of comment.
0: Yep.
1: Along with lots of local news, as I say. So Nick's in. Also tonight, as always, in the first hour of the Early Late Show, we've got The Chain.
0: Yes.
1: I feature two songs. You've just got to guess what the link is.
0: Mm.
1: I think it's easy-ish.
0: Okay.
1: It's easy-ish tonight.
0: Okay.
1: After eight, we've got the After Eight 80s going back to a top 10 singles chart from this week in an 80s year. Al Weber, friend of the station, friend of the show.
0: He's on.
1: I know, because you've mentioned him three or four times, because he's been busy, hasn't he,
0: RL? He has been busy with the hedge trimmer. And
1: yeah,
0: I said to him, the picture he sent, I honestly said, you couldn't get it any better if you put a level on that hedge. He's got it absolutely bang on.
1: Brilliant. So anyway, we've got another one of Al's requests tonight. Mm. We've also got the Summer Glovebox Classics. That continues its series.
0: Yep.
1: Two nice summer songs. One that maybe you've not heard for a long, long time.
0: Mm.
1: And one that was a big hit in the 80s. Mm. But the other one, yeah, it's something a bit different.
0: Very good.
1: End of Show Smoochie tonight is a song that... Well, if you listen to the lyrics, and it sort of ties in a little bit to the eclipse from yesterday.
0: Yes.
1: That we are just mere mortals on this little planet
0: absolutely,
1: of ours.
0: Yeah.
1: Spinning around at how many thousand miles an hour or whatever.
0: Yeah.
1: And it just sums up. It's a beautiful song.
0: Hmm.
1: It just sums it up. I've been doing a lot of navel gazing this week.
0: Have you?
1: I don't know whether that's a good thing or not, because there's a lot of fluff in there. but, yeah, just been thinking about life.
0: Do you want to borrow
1: life.
0: Me shovel?
1: Sorry?
0: Do you want to borrow me shovel?
1: And your trowel. Yeah. But anyway, so this song sort of sums up where we are in a good way.
0: Yeah.
1: But I think sometimes it's good to reflect.
0: Absolutely.
1: And also put everything into perspective.
0: Yes, indeed, yeah. Some suggestions even have come in from Craig, thanks to Craig, for things that could get better when you get older.
1: Good.
0: I'll leave it there.
1: Yeah, because we don't want to ruin it all now, do we?
0: You can have a look at his message.
1: Thank you. Thanks, Craig. Appreciate it as always. and also, we'll have the Devizes Diary. I think I've ticked off everything on my list here.
0: You have.
1: So that will be then an early late show menu. And we'll do it between 7 and 9.

0: Pointer Sisters. Damning. Five minutes to seven. Thanks for being there. Over this Thursday tea time. We'll do it all again tomorrow afternoon from two. Last look at the roads.
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0: No problems on the 303 around Amesbury and Stonehenge. Everything returning to normal down that neck of the woods. Device is looking nice and quiet now. Paxcroft Mead, Hilberton and Trowbridge all looking a lot quieter than earlier. A bit of traffic around County Way and on Bradley Road, the 363. In Melksham, no problems to report really. A bit of traffic on the Beanacre Road, but nothing much to speak of. Corsham Road closed due to water main work continuing there, with the junction of Shaw Hill, the 365. No issues around Bradford and Avon, a little bit busy through Market Street there. As always, more travel and traffic tomorrow morning in the Breakfast Show with Mr. Barnes from 7 a.m.

We'll finish up with Jackie Graham. Step right up. Jonesy up next. I'll catch you tomorrow afternoon at 2 for our Friday 5-hour marathon. Have a great evening. Ta-da.

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3: From the Sky News Centre at 7, residents in a part of the West Midlands are being urged to keep windows and doors closed after a major fire. An extensive grass fire spread to several homes in Stourbridge. Around 60 crew are on the scene in the Racecourse Lane area. It's provisionally the hottest day of the year after temperatures in London's Kew Gardens reached 38.1 degrees. As nurses complain of collapsing in the heat, their union's calling for more to be done to protect NHS staff. The health secretary's vowed to fix crumbling buildings. Arrow Park Hospital on the Wirral was redeveloped in 2024. These patients say it's welcome on a day like this.
4: It's nice and cool here, and lots of space as well. The old one, it was just really humid. You couldn't really breathe in there or anything.
5: It's probably a hell of a lot cooler. More comfortable to sit in.
6: It's a lot better than the old one, definitely.
3: A government source says there are no serious injuries or fatalities following a passenger train derailment in East Sussex. Emergency services are still on the scene near Lewes Railway Station. A Romanian couple who killed two men and drugged two others to steal from them have been jailed for 17 years each. Madeline Dumitru and Adina Mahai targeted their victims between August 2024 and July 2025. The pair admitted manslaughter and administering poison. Charles White is from the Crown Prosecution Service.
7: They calculated that their victims would not come forward. It was an embarrassing situation the victims found themselves in. And they calculated that as long as they didn't ransack the place or cause them any serious harm, the victim was very unlikely to come forward to the police, so they would get away with it.
3: A man's been charged with stealing almost £2,000 worth of meat from Aldi. 25-year-old Tristan Crisford from Hythe in Kent was arrested in the town's high street yesterday. And Jack Draper has lost his latest comeback match from injury. He went down in straight sets in the opening round of the Cincinnati Open to the Spaniard Martin Landaluce. That's the latest. I'm Stevie Shillinglaw.
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0: Hang on.
1: DJ Link 220 from the Mark Jones Book of Disc Jockey Links. Call me if you want this evening. You can call me now. Devise is 730555. Oh, what about that? Yeah, thank you. Dr. Neil Provis was very impressed with that.
2: I was, yeah.
1: You can take that one away if you want.
2: Thank you.
1: I'll use it
2: tomorrow afternoon. Is that all right?
1: Yeah. So, Dr. Neil Provis precedes me as always. What a great drive time show.
0: We love Neil.
1: That's what they shout from the rooftops of Devizes and Mid-Wiltshire. And also, of course, around the world now, because we're on the interweb.
2: Yeah.
1: So, great drive show.
2: Thank you.
1: As always.
2: Thank you.
1: And then back tomorrow.
2: At 2.
1: For our Friday
2: 5 hours, yeah.
1: 5 hours. Do you still call it the show name that I gave you?
2: Yeah, I do. We also keep for that. Yeah.
1: Take five.
2: See what I did?
1: So you and I are like Morecambe and Wise. We sort of like compliment each other,
2: absolutely,
1: don't we?
2: Yeah.
1: The question is, who's got the short, fat, hairy legs? Don't answer that.
2: Mark's got his shorts on. Mine too.
1: So tomorrow at 2.
2: Tomorrow at 2, 3 till 7.
1: With?
2: We've got the quiz, yeah. I've got to get that organised when I get home, though, a little bit of a delay, but I will get that sorted tomorrow. Yeah.
1: Well, look, we're all going to the pub tonight, aren't we?
2: Yeah, we are, yeah.
1: So we can do our like, brainstorming.
2: We can, yeah.
1: All your mates, all your non-radio mates.
2: Yeah,
1: can
2: not too difficult.
1: Like, chuck in a question.
2: Yeah, that's it. We don't want it too difficult, but not too easy either. Yeah. Something to think about.
1: Okay, all right, so that's tomorrow.
2: Yeah.
1: Brilliant, and some great music as always
2: for
1: our Friday. Sort of starts your weekend off, really.
2: Thank you.
1: Oh, no, you do.
2: Yeah, thank you.
1: I'll be listening.
2: We try.
1: I'm working from home tomorrow.
2: Are you?
1: In inverted commas, that means basically doing nothing. So I'll be listening. is my boss listening?
2: You won't be cold either.
1: No, I won't. Well, I don't have aircon at home.
2: No.
1: But I do have a fan.
2: You have a fan, do you?
1: Yeah, yeah. She sits in the corner. Okay, right, that's enough. All right, mate, see you tomorrow.
2: Catch you tomorrow, dear listener.
1: Bye. Dr. Neil Provis. Yeah. Love Neil. Also on the show tonight. Well, hang on, I haven't started, have I? Okay, it's the Early Late Show. Hello, it's Jonesy Woody through till 9. I don't know about you, maybe it's the heat, or maybe it's just it. It's the start of a demise for the Jones. But I'm getting very forgetful at the moment. I thought I'd already started the show, but I haven't. So, anyway, ladies and gentlemen, nice to know you're listening. On the show tonight, Dr. Nick Harvey is here, with his monthly comments. Tonight, looking at the new booking system for the recycling centre. It's not going down too well. Well, we'll find out more. The crammer almost dry as a bone. And what gets better as you get older? We'd like your input on this tonight. There's only a couple of things I can think of. Whiskey and wine. I mean, it would be alcohol-related, wouldn't they? But surely there must be other things. Things that get better as you get older. You can text me now, you can email me now, you can WhatsApp me, or you can call me now. I'll give you all the details, all the digits, all the numbers in a minute. And Nick and I will also be discussing a few other things between now and 8. We've also got The Chain. This is where I feature two songs. You just got to guess what the songs are. Sorry, no, you don't. You have to guess what the link is. What is the link between the two songs I'm just about to feature? After 8, we've got the After 8 80s Top 10 Singles Chart from this week in an 80s year. As always, it's a good one. Al Weber, friend of the station, friend of the show, we've got his request. Hello, Al. We'll dip into the Devizes Diary because it's burgeoning. Well, it is the school holidays and it's summer and lots happening around here. Talking of summer, got two more summer glove boxes. Two more glove box classics tonight. And the end of show smoochie. A song that kind of reflects what we're like on this little planet of ours. We are just mere specks in the universe, aren't we? Especially with the eclipse yesterday. It got me thinking. But in a positive way. I end with a rock song tonight, a lovely melodic rock song. Melodic enough so that I can get away with calling it a smoochie, an end of show smoochie. And that, my friend, is the Early Late Show. All right? Does that sound all right? Yeah? Getting thumbs up from everyone. Thank God for that. I'd worry if they started putting their thumbs down. Okay, let's launch The Chain. This is where I feature two songs. You've just got to guess what the link is. The two songs tonight are Mary Hopkin and Those Were the Days, and George Harrison's My Sweet Lord. What's the link?

So what's the link between My Sweet Lord, George Harrison and Mary Hopkin? Those were the days. You've got till 8 o'clock to have a guess. As always, call me, 730-555-DEVISES. 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If you go to the website, all you need to do is click on Contact Us, fill in some details, and then you can email me. The Chain tonight. What is the link between George Harrison and Mary Hopkin? And those two songs as well. Is there a link? Or am I looking for a link between the artists? Or maybe something else? Call, text, WhatsApp or email. Play it till 8 o'clock. You've got till then to have a guess. New music on Fantasy Now. It's a new one from Take That.

0: We're just having a chat. That's all right. I've got a radio show to do. It's all right. We're just having a little chat in the studio. It's quite nice. We can't broadcast what you were saying, though. No, exactly. That's new single. I do like that. I think Dr. Nick Harvey's here. What do you reckon to that?
1: It wasn't bad, was it?
0: Sweet July. I wonder when they wrote that.
1: I wonder as well.
0: I reckon they wrote that January.
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5: Tonight will be clear with a gentle westerly bearing northwesterly breeze and a low of 17 Celsius, that's 63 degrees Fahrenheit. Tomorrow will be mainly sunny with a gentle northwesterly backing westerly breeze and a high of 29 Celsius or 84 degrees Fahrenheit. Sunset in Devizes tonight will be at 8:35 p.m. with tomorrow morning sunrise at 5:52 a.m. Saturday will be sunny with a gentle northerly breeze and a high of 25 Celsius, 77 degrees Fahrenheit. Sunday will be mainly sunny with a light northerly backing northwesterly breeze and a high of 24 Celsius, 75 degrees Fahrenheit.
0: In other words, it's getting cooler, yeah?
5: It is, thank goodness.
0: Thank goodness. I mean, we like the summer, don't we? We like the sun, but...
5: But indeed.
0: But yeah. Thank you, Nick. Nick Harvey's here with his comment tonight. Jonesy with you through till nine as well. Early Late Show, we're playing The Chain. What is the link between Mary Hopkin and Those Were the Days and George Harrison's My Sweet Lord? You've got till 8 o'clock to have a guess and hopefully get it right.

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0: 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Nick Harvey's here with comment. He's next.
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4: Here comes summer.
0: Well, it's already here, really. I'm thinking next time you're here is September. I won't be able to play that jingle. So, hey, that's why I've played it for the last time for this year.
5: Oh, my goodness.
0: I know.
5: The
0: well,
5: end
0: it'll be
5: of summer.
0: Well, we might be in an Indian summer come September.
5: We always seem to have a very nice lump of weather first week of October.
0: Is that a meteorological term, lump?
5: Yes. How are you? I'm not too bad.
0: Good.
5: Too hot. Although it's very pleasant here in the studio.
0: Nice to have you.
5: I think I'm going to get a camp bed and stay here.
0: Okay, you do that. Yeah. Nan's in the studio. She's jumping for joy.
5: Yeah.
0: I get the bed to myself, she says. Thank goodness. So it's Jonesy and Nick with you till 8 o'clock with comments at the monthly look back at... I say look back, and monthly look at some stories that are local.
5: Yeah.
0: And one or two others that we throw in.
5: Bits of all sorts.
0: Yeah.
5: Lumps of all sorts.
0: Yeah,
5: indeed, yes.
0: So, the first story on your list is about the... Well, I say the new recycling centre. It's not a new recycling centre, but there's a new system for the recycling centre.
5: Well, there's probably a new system.
0: Okay.
5: It is planned, and I have not yet heard... that they've U-turned, but there are lots of people suggesting they might be going to U-turn.
0: On
5: a booking system.
0: Right.
5: Devizes residents are concerned that a new system for waste tips across Wiltshire will put a burden on some. Town Council group the Devizes Guardians met with the leader of Wiltshire Council at the end of July after gathering feedback on the Household Recycling Centre booking system. The request for a meeting came after the group said they'd received feedback from tens of thousands of residents.
0: Wow.
5: That's how strong the feeling is.
0: Yeah.
5: Chief areas of concern were the possibility that the change could have a disproportionate impact on elderly and disabled people. The decision to roll out booking at four of Wiltshire Council's recycling centres was taken in December of last year. The system will be trialled at the Devizes Centre alongside three others. It was reported that the pilot was set to begin in September, with booking available from September the 8th. So, as I say, there's still time for a U-turn. In correspondence shared ahead of the meeting, the Guardian's leader, Jonathan Hunter, said that services should be designed around the needs of the community rather than requiring residents to adapt to the system. Their discussion with the council also addressed potential environmental impacts and the importance of maintaining a service that remains flexible, inclusive and easy to use. The group also raised the possibility of unintended consequences, such as a potential increase in fly tipping. Councillor Hunter said, "We are more than grateful to Councillor Thorne for taking the time to meet with us and to listen to the evidence we presented. We hope the information presented will assist Wiltshire Council as it carefully considers the way forward and places the Devizes community at the heart of the decision."
0: Okay, so... I know in Swindon they have a booking system which has been running now a fair few years, and it does work well. The downside is you have to book a couple of weeks often in advance, so you can't clear the garage on the same day and then go to the tip.
5: No, exactly.
0: But it means there's no queuing. And what? I'm not sure what the situation is in Devizes when it comes to queuing. I mean, it's a smaller town to Swindon, but invariably, before Swindon introduced its booking system, you would queue for more often than not half an hour.
5: Ah, right. Well, I have never queued at Devizes.
0: Okay.
5: I've always just driven straight in. it always takes me far longer to find which tin box I want to put whatever it is in. And with me, it's usually electronic equipment that I'm trying to get rid of, and that's always right at the end. But you can always ask. There's people wandering about, and you can, you know, say, where shall I put this? Where shall I put this laptop and things like that?
0: I wonder whether this resistance is because people haven't been used to a booking system before. But I can actually see it would work. Well, certainly, as I say, it seems to work in Swindon. But then Swindon is 250,000-300,000 people compared to what's devices 10,000-12,000,
5: something of that ilk. Yeah, You say it's not been done before here. I think it was used during COVID.
0: Yes.
5: And then it was cancelled when COVID finished. And now they seem to be trying to bring it back in. Personally, as I say, having never had to queue and never had any problems, I don't quite understand why they're trying to do it.
0: Does the council, I know you've read a big chunk of news there, but does the council explain why they're introducing it?
5: No, I don't think they do. If they may well have.
0: Yes.
5: But I haven't seen it, having, grabbed my story from a number of sources, not just one. And no, I've not seen an explanation of why.
0: Okay, well, watch this space. I'm guessing next time you come in September, we might have an update.
5: We might well have. As I say, there are various people on social media saying they're expecting a U-turn, but that's the most I've seen expecting.
0: All right. Watch this space.
5: Definitely.
0: As they say.
5: Yeah.
0: Talking about watching this space, here's another story which me thinks we'll revisit time and time again.
5: I think we will. A local house builder's expressed disappointment that construction of the ambitious brownfield development project has been pushed back. Backhouse, which was selected to redevelop the old Wadworth Brewery site, has said around 90% of the demolition has been carried out and that construction is hopefully set to begin at the end of the year. The removal of the old industrial buildings at the former brewery was completed earlier this year, making way for the construction of over 100 homes on the land. The project moved quickly following the beginning of the demolition, and the site investigations were reported to be close to finalising in February, with the developers planning to begin construction work by late spring. However, demolition remains unfinished, and the construction has been delayed while the developers' conversations with neighbours and Wiltshire Council continue. Stuart Walter from Backhouse said that the delay had been disappointing and that they were keen to keep the momentum in the project. He continued by saying that they were on hold whilst they finalised some agreements with neighbours. They hoped to start demolition again at the end of August and start construction at the end of the year. He added that the company is still very positive about the project and its fit into devices. They're taking a derelict brownfield site back into use. He also emphasised that his company was selected to redevelop the site due to the values being aligned with those of Wadworth, who, he said, considered it important that the right firm was chosen to deliver the project.
0: I think on paper it's a great project, and as you say, it's turning what is could be become a derelict building into something useful.
5: And it's a lovely little corner of town.
0: Lovely. Well,
5: I think we've mentioned on here before that we'd both like to have a flat there.
0: We would. If we win the lottery between us...
5: Yeah.
0: Or maybe we know someone who wins the lottery and they take pity on us. We can probably afford maybe a little flat.
5: Yes, exactly.
0: In our dotage.
5: Yeah.
0: We wouldn't.
5: And just think, down a flight of stairs, stroll along Northgate Street, come in here and do a programme.
0: Yeah. Or I was going to say, we wouldn't even need maybe to leave our flats. Just throw a cable and a microphone from the Corn Exchange.
5: It's been done before.
0: Yes, I know it has.
5: Many years ago. Yes.
0: Phil Mackey's been in touch. Hello, Phil. The population of devices is 16,834. It's probably changed a bit since then, according to the 2021 UK Census. Thank you,
5: My
0: Phil.
5: Goodness, that's twice as many as when I moved here in the 60s.
0: Well, I had 8,000 to 10,000 in my head, but that's obviously, I'm obviously like you, stuck in the 60s.
5: Yeah, exactly. No, it was a tad over. I think it had gone over 8,000. It was probably me arriving, did it? I think it went over 8,000 in the year I arrived.
0: Okay, but I would say probably the other 8,000 has got probably not a lot to do with you, Nick, unless you've got something to tell us, maybe on the air.
5: And perhaps not, no. I won't take responsibility for 8,000.
0: No, I was going to say, not that busy.
5: Mind you, to go back to a story from last month, very briefly, is that 16,000 devices town? Or I wonder if that includes Bishop's Cannings.
0: Well, no doubt someone will tell us.
5: Exactly.
0: Talking about devices, talking about things that have been around a long, long time, even longer than Dr. Nick Harvey, we're going to be talking about the lovely Crammer next.
5: Indeed.
0: Very sad.
5: I was going to say, not quite lovely at the moment.
0: No, bless it. We're playing The Chain at the moment. You got it right.
5: I got it right instantly, the moment you mentioned the two tracks.
0: What is the link between these two songs tonight?

0: Mary Hopkin, Those Were the Days. And Hallelujah, My Sweet Lord, George Harrison. Well done so far. I think it's an easy one tonight. I'm not just saying that because you got it right, Nick, but I think it seems to be easy because everyone seems to be getting it right. Craig, Nick, who's this? Nick Harvey, don't know who he is. My dad, my radio dad, Don Jones. Hello, Don. Hello, Dad. Stumpy in St. Louis. A big question, Stumpy. Is it as hot there as it is here?
1: Yeah, I wonder.
0: 37 degrees here. Paul Phillips, hello, Paul. I've got a record for you in a minute. You can tell I'm an old-fashioned disc jockey. I still use the phrase record.
1: Yeah.
0: Paul, hello, Paul. That's my phone going off. How unprofessional. Ding, ding, dinging.
1: I wonder what the noise was. Well, no, I didn't like to mention it.
0: My phone's on silent, but I've got my iPad tonight, and obviously I can't switch my iPad off for some reason.
1: Even though
0: I've got it turned right down. Does anyone know how to use an iPad?
1: No.
0: Anyway, Paul Phillips, well done, Paul. You got it right. James and Scene. Hello, James. James is in the draw for a mug.
1: Really?
0: From last week. And actually, everyone tonight who gets it right is in the draw for the monthly draw of a Fantasy Radio mug. Woohoo!
1: Woo! I've got one of those.
0: And CJ has it right. What is the link between Mary Hopkin and George Harrison? Shall I give a clue or not bother?
1: No, I think given how many people have got it right already, including me... I mean, I didn't need a clue, so nobody else does.
0: I'm going to give.
1: He says properly.
0: It's not like you. I'm going to give the clue. I'm going to give the clue that it's taken me all week to craft and nurture and just create. Because I love it. But I'm going to give it before 8 o'clock. Because I think it's one of the best clues I've ever written.
1: Ooh, nice one.
0: Doesn't say a lot, does it? If you want to add to the list of getting it right tonight, then all you need to do is call us. Devices 730555. Text or WhatsApp 07520619181.
1: Or contact us via the website at fantasyradio.co.uk.
0: Nick, don't over-egg your part.
1: All right.
0: Paul Phillips. Hello, Paul. He says, any chance of Dan Hills sometimes when we touch? Oh, I think we can do that.

0: The Devizes Carnival is back on Saturday, the 5th of September. 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
1: He's here this month and again, of course, next month. In fact, you appear every month, don't you?
2: Indeed, I do.
1: Yes.
2: Yeah. Well, I've got to say, I've got to go somewhere to cool down.
1: Yeah. come into the cool studio.
2: Exactly.
1: So we're going to talk about the crammer now, which sadly is less of a pond at the moment and more of
2: a puddle.
1: and a bit of a mud bank.
2: Yeah. The crammer pond, famous for its place in the Moonraker legend, is said to be at its lowest water level since the 1976 drought.
1: Really?
2: Yep. According to a post on social media, it was very sad to see the water level reduced to just a big puddle. A town councillor said that there was no solution other than to put water into it because it has no water source. However, he questioned how responsible that would be amid a hosepipe bath.
1: They're not going to do that, are they?
2: Oh, no, definitely not. According to the legend, the group of 16th-century smugglers were forced to hide their contraband in the crammer, and then they pretended to rake out a cheese. The only source of water to the pond is rainfall. The local fire teams have previously filled the pond, but they were now flat out worrying about wildfires. A local resident said that it's always got to be natural rain that goes into it, but it's getting lower quicker this time. The town councillor said that the pond had dried up before, but does always recover. It definitely does.
1: Of course it will.
2: Yeah, it did after 76, I remember it. There is concern for the fish and water organisms, but it's not something the town council has any control of because there's no natural water source for the pond. It's something we need to address as a town, said the councillor, because the likelihood is that summers are going to get hotter. The town needs

0: to decide what it wants to see and what it wants to do, and that will ultimately have a cost to it, he added.
1: I think the Crammers, well, it's not a natural pond, is it? It's a man-made pond.
0: That's a good question. I'm not certain.
1: But either way, it looks man-made. You've got, obviously, a brick wall.
0: Yes, exactly.
1: I mean, whether back in the day, we'll find out from our local historian.
0: Yes. But it's always raised an awful lot of comment when anything happens to it. There was the famous story of the Crammer Wall many years ago, when they were going to build the wall along. And there was so much hassle over that that they had to knock it down a bit quick. It was only half built at the time.
1: No, my point was going to be that the Crammer will recover, as you rightly said.
0: Exactly.
1: And even if it's a man-made phenomenon, the thing is, it will, through nature, restock.
0: Yes. And you never know. Come the autumn, if it's only filling slowly, once all the wildfires and everything else is out the way, you never know. The fire service may be in a position to help by pumping a bit of water in.
1: It might. When people are less precious about water, which I totally get at the moment.
0: That's right.
1: Talking of natural phenomena.
0: Yep.
1: The eclipse, how was it for you?
0: I think I was working on something all the way through it and didn't take an awful lot of notice.
1: Oh, you didn't take your colander outside then?
0: No, I didn't. If I'm brutally honest, I couldn't care less about it.
1: Really?
0: Well, I wasn't interested.
1: I sort of think, I love things like this because it reaffirms how small we are as a planet.
0: Oh,
1: but
0: yeah.
1: Also as a human species.
0: Mm. I think part of it, I must admit, was the fact that there were all sorts of interesting news stories going around yesterday, but all the news bulletins spent their first 15 minutes talking about the eclipse, and it not just puzzled me.
1: Well, it hadn't happened for 27 years. The last one was 1999.
0: Yes.
1: So it's fairly big news.
0: Yeah.
1: And I think, don't you think, I mean, maybe this is me as I'm getting older and we're going to be talking about what improves as you get older. Don't you think it's nice to actually have a news bulletin that is led with a good news story rather than doom and gloom, which is what we've been getting recently?
0: Yeah, there's been a lot of doom and gloom, certainly. There were a couple of court cases which came to conclusion yesterday, which I personally felt should have been further up the news agenda.
1: Oh, they were second?
0: Yeah.
1: The 6 o'clock news ran the court cases, the second story. I think nice to start. If I was news editor, I would have started. Maybe that's why I'm no longer news editor. I would have started with the eclipse because it's what everyone's talking about. It unites us as a human species, as a human race.
0: Yeah.
1: And then you can get on with the belt and braces of the other stories.
0: Yeah, all right. Yeah, I'll let you off.
1: You're not Alan Sugar. I'm not trying to stay in The Apprentice. And just very quickly, because we've got a lot to talk about, especially about things that get better as you get older. There's lots, thanks to you. We've been really snowed under with stuff. Yeah, thank you very much. My friend Catherine and I went to Norfolk a couple of weeks ago. And do you know what? Talking about eclipse, I reckon it would have been a really good place to see the eclipse, because the skies just go on forever in Norfolk. I think it's because it's very flat.
0: I've got to be honest, have I ever been to Norfolk? I suspect I've just crept in.
1: Oh, it's lovely.
0: But not very far.
1: Oh,
0: I can... The other side of the Wash, of course, is Lincolnshire. And I know Lincolnshire for being flat and big skies. But, yeah.
1: Great. Just sea air, lots of sky, lots of sea.
0: Lots of broads.
1: No, they didn't come.
0: Oh.
1: OK, we're going to be talking about what gets better, and apparently there's a lot, according to you, as you get older next.

0: That's a song to make you smile. Paloma Faith, Make Your Own Kind of Music. Originally done by the Mamas and Papas. But we'd like that. Now, Nick is an aficionado when it comes to music from the 60s. That's not bad, is it?
1: Paloma Faith, is she related to Una Paloma Blanca?
0: Oh, for goodness sake.
2: Do you know what? I could do her hearing some good old tunes. You know, songs everybody knows the words to. Wonder what's being played on the radio at the moment.
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2: Hey, it's Barnsley. I like Barnsley. I've been listening to him on the radio for years, but I don't want to hear new songs today. If only I had a time machine, I could go back and hear all those songs I used to listen to years ago again.
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2: Who are you?
4: You realise that what I'm about to do is going to be appallingly dangerous.
2: What are you going to do?
4: 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You see this? Well, this is the time setting. That's critical to a billionth part of a nanosecond. You see?
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2: 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That was Barnsley. 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
0: It's the Early Late Show at the moment. We're playing The Chain. What is the link between Mary Hopkin, Those Were the Days, my friend, and George Harrison's My Sweet Lord? Lots of people getting it right. Can I do my clue?
1: Go on, man.
0: One of these a day will help the doctor keep the doctor away. And I'm not talking about Dr. Harvey. Do you like that?
1: I like that,
0: okay,
1: yes.
0: Okay,
1: yeah.
0: You can call us, text, WhatsApp, or email us via the website.
1: At fantasyradio.co.uk.
0: But do it soon, because we're going to knock it on the head just after the 8 o'clock news, which is only 5 minutes away.
1: My goodness.
0: I threw out the question earlier, and thank you to everyone who's texted and WhatsApped and emailed in. It's been very busy.
1: Yeah.
0: What is it that gets better as you get older? Because to me, it was just wine and whiskey, because it's always about the booze. However... Nan has been in touch. She says cheese, yes.
1: Yeah, well, it goes with the wine, doesn't it?
0: Jane and Molly say wisdom as we get older, true. Also patience, maybe, and maybe confidence, which I like. Yeah, I've been thinking about you. I'm a little bit more confident than I was when I was a whippersnapper.
1: Probably, yeah.
0: I like this one, CJ. You need less shampoo. Hopefully you've got a bit of money as you find peace with the simple things of life as you get older, which is true, yeah.
1: The simple things, the wine and cheese.
0: Yeah. No, I think definitely. I worry less about the minutiae of life now, which is all tied in with it. I like Paul Phillips' one. Stop caring what people think about you. Yes, I think that's true, although I do sometimes worry about it.
1: Yeah.
0: Al Weber, a serious thought on maturing with age. Hello, Al. Music. Realising that songs which did nothing for you back then now have hidden depths which you really appreciate and enjoy. Yeah, that's true. Yeah, and he says, don't get me started about AI music.
1: Okay, oh, golly.
0: Right. Right, what else? We've had quite a few tonight, haven't we? Getting quite a few people getting the chain right. What else? So, I think that's it, actually. Going back to Paul Phillips and going back to a previous subject, I know we're sort of jumping all over the place here, but let's go back to the crammer. He says, don't worry about the crammer. When the rain comes, it will be of biblical proportions and we'll all be complaining about the flooding.
1: My view is that there is so much water.

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4: From the Sky News Centre at 8, West Midlands fire chiefs are urging people to keep windows and doors shut after a grass fire spread, setting a number of houses alight in Stourbridge. At least 6 properties are affected, as well as around 40 acres of woodland. Stourbridge resident Steph Jones says her family are preparing to evacuate.
5: It's very, very strong outside. Ash has been raining down for quite a few hours now, and that's obviously been the main concern for those of us a little bit further out from the main fire is, you know, the potential for secondary fires. So we're very alert and ready to leave should we need to.
4: Meanwhile, today has officially been declared the hottest day of the year so far. Highs of 38.1 degrees were recorded in Kew Gardens in London. 2 people are being treated for serious injuries after a train derailed in East Sussex. Several carriages are lying on their side after the incident near Lewes Station. The Southern Rail Service was heading from London's Victoria to Eastbourne when it crashed just before 4 o'clock this afternoon. Our correspondent Phoebe Southworth, who's at the scene, says there's a huge emergency services response.
6: There are around 24 vehicles parked up in all areas around the train track. Around 150 people on board at the time of the derailment, and we now know that 2 have sustained serious injuries and a further 9 have also had injuries.
4: A couple who offered sexual services so they could drug men and steal from them have been jailed after 2 of their victims died. 31-year-old Adina Mahai and Madeline Dimitru, who's 30, used the date rape drug GBL to knock the men unconscious. For a 3rd consecutive year, the number of A-level students getting top grades has risen. Boys have again outperformed girls. 5 water suppliers in England have been allowed to put up bills to partly improve infrastructure. Debt-ridden Thames Water is among them. And Rangers are leading 1-0 at home to Polish side Jagiellonia Białystok as they try to overturn a 2-1 deficit in the second leg of their Europa League qualifier. Lauren Shanklin scored from the spot. That's the latest. I'm Stevie Shillinglaw.
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9: Now we have the chain to knock on the head, but before I do that, I'd just like to say hello, Craig. Apologies I didn't wrap this up in the first hour, but you also added to the debate about what gets better as you get older. He says, Mark, free perks, bus passes and free prescriptions. You're right. I'm 60 now. I get free prescriptions, although I've not, luckily, touch wood, I've been healthy this year so far, so I've not needed to use that, but I've got that in my back pocket. I've got another 7 years before I get a free bus pass, though, but that's okay. Before you know it, it will be here. Craig, thank you very much. Craig also got the answer to the chain tonight. The chain tonight looks like this. Mary Hopkin, those were the days, my friends. I thought they'd never end. Da, da, da, da. And My Sweet Lord by George Harrison. What is the link between those two? Craig's got it right.

Well done, Craig. And well done you. I'll reveal all in a second, the link. I was going to give you some clues, but you didn't need it tonight. However, I did like the clue. I hope you're proud of me. I'm proud of me. My mum would be proud of me. The clue that I thought would have really helped you if you were struggling. One of these a day will help keep the doctor away. Well done, Craig. You didn't need the clue. Nor did Nick, nor did Don Jones. Hello, Dad. Stumpy in St. Louis, a very hot St. Louis. By the way, 94 degrees in St. Louis. That's Fahrenheit. A little bit hotter than here. Paul Phillips, James in Scenes, and CJ. All saying, and you go to the top of the Jonesy class as well, if you agree with them, and say that both artists, both songs, were on the Apple record label. The Beatles Apple record label. And someone told me somewhere, I didn't know this, I didn't do my research properly, did I? That apparently they were the first two songs recorded on the Beatles Apple record label. Mary Hopkin, number one in 1968, and George Harrison's My Sweet Lord, number one in 1971. Did you know also that the Mary Hopkin track was produced by Paul McCartney? Because, of course, it's linked to the Apple record label. Yeah, did you know that? And also, did you know, you can take this to the snuggery. If Barnsley's listening, I'm sorry, mate, I've just nicked one of your little phrases. He won't mind. He's a friend. You can take this to the snuggery or maybe to your pop quiz tomorrow. Did you know that the actual song, Those Were the Days, My Friend, is based on an old Russian romance song? So now you know. Well done if you said they're both on the Apple record label.

0: Love it, love it, love it. Still sounding good today. From 1971, a number one for George Harrison, My Sweet Lord. And from 1968, also a number one, Mary Hopkin, Those Were the Days, My Friend. Both on the Apple record label, which was the link on the chain tonight. Well done if you said that. We'll do another chain next week on The Jonesy Show, early late show, 7 till 9 every Thursday. Nice to have your company. Thank you for being there. George Harrison's spiritual track, as it were. Very spiritual man, George Harrison, as were most of the Beatles, to be honest with you, if not all of them. Talking of which, tonight, the end of show Smoochie, without getting too deep about it, is a song that, it's a rock song, but it's a very mellow rock song from the 70s, I'll give you that, that just sums up the fact that we're only here for a little while. We need to make the most of life, I say, without getting too deep. And also, with the eclipse yesterday, we all know, or we're sort of like sometimes reminded how little we all are, you know, how small we are. We're just little specks, really, in the whole cosmos, aren't we? Important specks, but little specks. That's the specks, as in not spectacles, but like little specks of dirt and dust. That's the end of show Smoochie tonight, still to come between now and nine, plus a load of other stuff, including the After 880s, which is next.
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0: Clear tonight. It's going to be another hot one. Well, warm relatively for the evening. 17 Celsius. I don't think you're going to need a duvet again tonight. Tomorrow, sunny, gentle northwesterly, backing westerly breeze, which means, in meteorological terms, I love the way Nick writes his weather forecast. In meteorological terms, it means it's getting a little bit, comparatively, relatively cooler. 29 Celsius tomorrow, whereas today was, what, 36, thereabouts? Saturday, sunny, with a gentle breeze, bringing the temperatures down again to 25 Celsius on Saturday. Sunday, sunny, with a light northwesterly breeze, again bringing the temperatures down to a more manageable 24 Celsius. And that's your weekday and weekend weather, taking you through till Monday. We may even have rain next week. Al Weber, friend of the station, friend of the show, we've got his request to come still. We'll dip into the Devizes diary because it's very, very busy, as you would expect. And as I mentioned, the After 880s coming up in a sec. Featuring a top 10 singles chart from this week in an 80s year. And as I always say, because I try my best for you, it's a good 'un. But you'd expect no less, would you?

0: There's so much happening at the Devizes Conservative Club. 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
6: The After 8 80s. And this week, the top 10 singles chart, week commencing the 12th of August, 1984. At number 10, on the way up, in fact, 23 places, Howard Jones, My Brother, Like to Get to Know You Well. At number 9, White Lines, Don't Do It, Grandmaster Flash and Melly Mel, that's at one place from last week's number 10. At number 8, it's Prince, When Doves Cry, down 3 from last week's number 5. At number 7, it's Relax, Frankie Goes to Hollywood. At 6, on the way up 7 places from last week's 13, Self Control, Laura Branigan. What's Love Got to Do With It is the question at number 5 for Tina Turner. At 4, Wherever I Go, Whatever I Do, Hazel Dean. She's up 4 from last week's 8. Top 3. Two Tribes, Frankie Goes to Hollywood, down from last week's number 1. At number 2, Agadoo, Black Lace, that's on the way up. And at number 1, for the first of 3 weeks at the top, the very talented George Michael and Careless Whisper. Have a look at the charts then. 1984, it only seems like yesterday. The 12th of August, that's how the top 10 looked. The novelty song was still doing the rounds in the 80s. And this was a massive hit in the clubs, believe it or not.

Now I know, because I used to do discos in the 80s, and if you stuck this on, everyone danced to it. I mean, do you think something like this would sell these days? I don't know. Maybe it would. The Black Lace Boys, up two places from last week's number four to this week's number two in 1984. And I bet you any money, unless you're driving, I bet you're doing them the actions, aren't you? You are.

0: 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Yeah, I thought so.
1: Top 10, number 10.
0: At number 10, a massive 23 places from last week's 33, My Uncle Howard. Now, I know he was my brother 5 minutes ago, but now he's my uncle. I wish I could claim the talent and like to get to know you well.

0: Laura Branigan and Self Control, and number 6 in this week's chart in 1984. And before that, Howard Jones, number 10 in this week's chart in 1984. Like to Get to Know You Well. Two great songs. And we threw an Agadoo, because it was a big seller back then. Got Al's request coming up very soon, and of course, two lovely hot, sticky, sunny summer classics on Glovebox still to come too.
1: Pete, every Saturday for over a decade, we have done the Saturday segue, and I think it's high time we made some improvements.
2: Yes, dear. Hang on. 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We tell the listeners what's going on, where to go, we play great music. 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
2: Don't have one.
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2: Well, hopefully she'll have calmed down by Saturday. So join Fantasy's answer to Shrek and Fiona, Pete and Les, on the Saturday segue, 10 o'clock till 1 p.m.
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0: If you're bored and you fancy doing something this Saturday, the 15th of August, Murder Mystery Game is taking place at St Andrew's Church. Let me tell you more. It's in Long Street, of course, St Andrew's Church. Starts at 1 p.m, runs through to 11 p.m. this Saturday. All day, basically. The game is similar to Traitors, where players work together to uncover hidden evil while the evil team tries to stay uncovered. It is like Traitors. You need to book. It's £12.50 a ticket. And you need to go to TicketTailor, TAILOR.com, as places are limited to 30. So you need to book now. The ticket includes, get this, 10 hours of gameplay, hot and cold drinks and snacks through the day, and a personal pizza. That's good. That's at St Andrew's Church this Saturday. And from Monday to Friday next week, the 17th to the 21st of August, South Broome St James's School in Nursteed Road. It's the Devizes Church's Holiday Club for 2026. 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Otis Clay.

That was the original, by the way. Yaz did it in 89, but in 1982, didn't really chart, but Otis Clay and the original of The Only Way Is Up.

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It's that time of the evening. Al Weber and his request. Evening, Mark. Evening, Al. Can I ask you to consider this? Okay, Al. I'm always all ears, my friend, when you pose a question like that. The other side of an acknowledged English rock and roll star. What is possible when a musician is gifted in his art enough to master another facet of entertainment? I'm glued, Al. I'm glued. Please consider Joe Brown and his ukulele as he performs the delightful I'll See You In My Dreams. Haven't heard that very often. No, me neither, Al.

Isn't that delightful? I've always been a big Joe Brown fan, and he's still making music today, Joe Brown. I'll see you in my dream.

Al Weber, friend of the station, friend of the show. His request tonight. Thank you, Al. Lovely again. We've got another one of Al's to play next week from the current batch, and then no doubt he'll furnish me with some more to take us into autumn. Let's not think about autumn, though. Let's consider summer still, and tonight's Glovebox Classics, Summer Styly. Track that I teased you with a little bit earlier, saying you may not have heard this for a while, or maybe never. Cool and the Gang from their funk era, and their instrumental era. This is Summer Madness.

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5: From the Sky News Centre at 10, a major incident's been declared in the West Midlands after huge fires caused people to flee their homes. Fire chiefs say they're facing extreme levels of demand after a grass fire spread to a residential area in Stourbridge on the hottest day of the year. A child and three firefighters were taken to hospital. Fire science professor Rory Haddon's calling for climate action.
6: The science tells us that this is probably more likely to become more common as we see these hotter periods and drier periods of weather overextended durations. You know, this is a consequence of the change in climate that we have and our need really as a nation to respond and to tackle those challenges.
5: Two people have been seriously injured and 18 others also hurt after a train derailed in East Sussex. Carriages flipped over near Lewes when a London to Eastbourne service came off the tracks. Dr. Michael Bradfield from South East Coast Ambulance Service has this update.
7: There are around two dozen vehicles parked up in all areas around the train track. Around 150 people on board at the time of the derailment, and we now know that two have sustained serious injuries and a further nine have also had injuries.
5: A spokesperson from Network Rail says the line between Lewes and Haywards Heath would remain closed. A Romanian couple has been jailed for 17 years each at Oxford Crown Court for killing two men. They drugged two others on the pretext of offering sex in order to steal cash and jewellery. Millions of households could face a further water bill rise. The regulators approved an extra £3.4 billion of spending by five firms in England. Eurovision organisers say the setting of next year's song contest has a strong musical identity. Burgas in Bulgaria will host the event. And Ragens were booed off as they went out of the Europa League to qualifiers. Polish side Jagiellonia, a 1-1 draw at Ibrox was not enough as the Glasgow club go out 3-2 on aggregate. Hearts, meanwhile, were also eliminated against Benfica after a 1-1 draw. That's the latest. I'm Stevie Shillinglaw.
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3: Sky News Centre at 1. West Midlands Fire Service say they've dealt with thousands of 999 calls as more than 100 firefighters battle blazes across the region. Homes have been burnt to the ground in Stourbridge after a grass fire quickly spread through neighbourhoods. A child and three firefighters have been taken to hospital. Simon Twohill's Chief Fire Officer.
4: This has been one of the most significant incidents that West Midlands Fire Service has ever attended. The devastation is extensive. We understand the impact that will have on the residents and the local community. We want to reassure everyone we will do everything we can to minimise that.
3: Counting's underway in the Clacton by-election, where Nigel Farage is hoping to retain his seat. The contest was triggered by the Reform UK leader's resignation in July in protest at media scrutiny of and a parliamentary investigation into donations and other financial support he'd received. Two people are being treated for serious injuries after a train derailed in East Sussex. Several carriages are lying on their side after the incident near Lewes Station. The Southern Rail Service was heading from London's Victoria to Eastbourne when it crashed just before 4 o'clock on Thursday. Our reporter Phoebe Southworth says there's a huge emergency services response.
5: There are around